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8: Here's your Kix Country forecast from the Weatherology Weather Center. Partly cloudy tonight with a slight chance for storms. Lows are on 57. Southwest winds 8 to 15 miles per hour. Tomorrow, 75. Chance for storms tomorrow night. Lows of low from 57. Mainly cloudy skies expected. That's your forecast. I'm Kix 101.1 meteorologist Laura Lockwood. Right now, it's 75 degrees.
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11: Here's your Kix Country forecast from the Weatherology Weather Center. Partly cloudy tonight with a slight chance for storms. Lows are on 57. Southwest winds 8 to 15 miles per hour. Tomorrow, 75. Chance for storms tomorrow night. Lows level off around 57. Mainly cloudy skies expected. That's your forecast. I'm Kix 101.1 meteorologist Laura Lockwood. Right now, it's 73 degrees.
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9: Here's your Kix Country forecast from the Weatherology Weather Center. Mainly clear skies tonight with a slight chance for storms. Lows dip down to about 57. Winds out of the southwest, 8 to 15 miles per hour. Daytime highs approaching 75. Tomorrow, bright sunshine expected. 57 tomorrow night, chance for storms. That's your forecast. I'm Kix 101.1 meteorologist Laura Lockwood. Currently, it's 71 degrees.
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10: Here's your Kix Country forecast from the Weatherology Weather Center. Mainly clear skies tonight with a slight chance for storms. Lows dip down to about 57. Winds out of the southwest, 8 to 15 miles per hour. Daytime highs approaching 75. Tomorrow, bright sunshine expected. 57 tomorrow night, chance for storms. That's your forecast. I'm Kix 101.1 meteorologist Laura Lockwood. Right now, 68.
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10: Kix Country Forecast from the Weatherology Weather Center. Mainly clear skies tonight with a slight chance for storms. Lows dip down to about 57. Winds out of the southwest, 8 to 15 miles per hour. Daytime highs approaching 75. Tomorrow, bright sunshine expected. 57 tomorrow night, chance for storms. That's your forecast. I'm Kix 101.1 meteorologist Laura Lockwood. Currently 66.
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5: Here's your Kicks Country forecast from the Weatherology Weather Center. Mainly clear skies tonight with a slight chance for storms. Lows dip down to about 57. Winds out of the southwest, 8 to 15 miles per hour. Daytime highs approaching 75. Tomorrow, bright sunshine expected. 57 tomorrow night, chance for storms. That's your forecast. I'm Kicks 101.1 meteorologist Laura Lockwood. Currently, it's 67 degrees.
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1: He's a ranch hand in a pinch, man. 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Sipping on a six pack of Lone Star Light. She did him dirty, took him.

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12: From the Weatherology Weather Center. Partly cloudy tonight with a slight chance of thunderstorms. Lows around 57. Southwest winds 8 to 15 miles per hour. High temperatures reach up to 75. Tomorrow, ample sunshine expected. Chance for storms tomorrow night. Lows around 57. Mainly cloudy skies expected. That's your forecast. I'm Kix 101.1 meteorologist Laura Lockwood. Currently 64.
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2: Andrew Schimp of Washburn won a top prize in the Fire and Ice 7 scratch game after buying a ticket at his local Pronto gas station.
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2: He scratched the ticket when he got home and was shocked to realize he'd won one of the game's top prizes.
4: Sitting at the kitchen table and scratched it there and realized it was a $50,000 winner.
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10: Forecast from the Weatherology Weather Center. Partly cloudy tonight with a slight chance of thunderstorms. Lows around 57. Southwest winds 8 to 15 miles per hour. High temperatures reach up to 75 tomorrow. Ample sunshine expected. Chance for storms tomorrow night. Lows around 57. Mainly cloudy skies expected. That's your forecast. I'm Kicks 101.1 meteorologist Laura Lockwood. Currently 64.
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Are you ready to be crowned the smartest person in Kix Country? Prove it by answering the Brain Buster question at 6:37 during the morning kickstart every weekday. Be the first caller with the correct answer to win cold, hard cash. Yeah.

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7: Here's your Kicks Country forecast from the Weatherology Weather Center. Partly cloudy tonight with a slight chance of thunderstorms. Lows are on 57. Southwest winds 8 to 15 miles per hour. High temperatures reach up to 75. Tomorrow, ample sunshine expected. Chance for storms tomorrow night. Lows are on 57. Mainly cloudy skies expected. That's your forecast. I'm Kicks 101.1 meteorologist Laura Lockwood. Right now, it's 64 degrees.
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0: 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It's wild and it's Western. Wild Horse and Sandburr Rodeo Productions present the Battle for the Valley Rodeo on June 27th. 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
7: Here's your Kicks Country forecast from the Weatherology Weather Center. Partly cloudy tonight with a slight chance of thunderstorms. Lows are on 57. Southwest winds 8 to 15 miles per hour. High temperatures reach up to 75 tomorrow. Ample sunshine expected. Chance for storms tomorrow night. Lows are on 57. Mainly cloudy skies expected. That's your forecast. I'm Kix 101.1 meteorologist Laura Lockwood. Right now, it's 64 degrees.
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5: 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I'm Bob Woodruff. 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
12: Here's your Kix Country forecast from the Weatherology Weather Center. Partly cloudy overnight with a slight chance for storms. Lows level off around 57, southwest winds 8 to 15 miles per hour. Highs around 75 Tuesday, ample sunshine expected. Chance of thunderstorms Tuesday night, lows dip down to about 57. That's your forecast. I'm Kix 101.1 meteorologist Laura Lockwood. Currently 65.
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13: Here's your Kix Country forecast from the Weatherology Weather Center. Partly cloudy overnight with a slight chance for storms. Lows level off around 57, southwest winds 8 to 15 miles per hour. Highs around 75 Tuesday, ample sunshine expected. Chance of thunderstorms Tuesday night, lows dip down to about 57. That's your forecast. I'm Kix 101.1 meteorologist Laura Lockwood. Currently 65.
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Are you ready to be crowned the smartest person in Kiss Country? Prove it by answering the Brain Buster question at 6:37 during the morning kickstart every weekday. Be the first caller with the correct answer to win cold, hard cash. Yes.

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10: 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Slight chance for storms overnight, otherwise partly cloudy skies. Lows level off around 57. Winds out of the southwest, 8 to 15 miles per hour. Highs level off around 75. Tuesday, clear skies. That's your forecast. I'm Kix 101.1 meteorologist Laura Lockwood. Right now, it's 66 degrees.
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7: 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Slight chance for storms overnight, otherwise partly cloudy skies. Lows level off around 57. Winds out of the southwest, 8 to 15 miles per hour. Highs level off around 75. Tuesday, clear skies. That's your forecast. I'm Kix 101.1 meteorologist Laura Lockwood. Currently, it's 64 degrees.
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6: Here's your updated forecast brought to you by Quickstar, supporting local weather in communities across the state. Slight chance for storms overnight, otherwise partly cloudy skies. Lows level off around 57. Winds out of the southwest, 8 to 15 miles per hour. Highs level off around 75. Tuesday, clear skies. That's your forecast. I'm Kix 101.1 meteorologist Laura Lockwood. Right now, 62.
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9: Here's your updated forecast brought to you by Quickstar, supporting local weather in communities across the state. Slight chance for storms overnight, otherwise partly cloudy skies. Lows level off around 57. Winds out of the southwest, 8 to 15 miles per hour. Highs level off around 75. Tuesday, clear skies. That's your forecast. I'm Kix 101.1 meteorologist Laura Lockwood. Currently 59.
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14: On the Weatherology Weather Center. Partly cloudy skies, overnight lows around 57. Southwest winds, 8 to 15 miles per hour. Clear skies, Tuesday, highs around 75. Slight chance of rain showers, Tuesday night, lows level off around 57. Mainly cloudy skies expected. That's your forecast. I'm Kix 101.1 meteorologist Laura Lockwood. Currently, it's 61 degrees.
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0: 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Are you ready to be crowned the smartest person in Kiss Country? Prove it by answering the Brain Buster question at 6:37 during the morning kickstart every weekday. Be the first caller with the correct answer to win cold, hard cash.
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9: Here's your Kicks Country forecast from the Weatherology Weather Center. Partly cloudy skies, overnight lows around 57. Southwest winds, 8 to 15 miles per hour. Clear skies, Tuesday, highs around 75. Slight chance of rain showers, Tuesday night, lows level off around 57. Mainly cloudy skies expected. That's your forecast. I'm Kix 101.1 meteorologist Laura Lockwood. 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
8: Kix Country Forecast from the Weatherology Weather Center. Partly cloudy skies, overnight lows around 57. Southwest winds 8 to 15 miles per hour. Clear skies, Tuesday, highs around 75. Slight chance of rain showers Tuesday night. Lows level off around 57. Mainly cloudy skies expected. That's your forecast. I'm Kix 101.1 meteorologist Laura Lockwood. Currently 57.
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6: Kix Country Forecast from the Weatherology Weather Center. Partly cloudy skies, overnight lows around 57. Southwest winds, 8 to 15 miles per hour. Clear skies, Tuesday, highs around 75. Slight chance of rain showers, Tuesday night, lows level off around 57. Mainly cloudy skies expected. That's your forecast. I'm Kix 101.1 meteorologist Laura Lockwood. Right now, 55.
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1: 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Welcome in to the Morning Kickstart here on a Tuesday morning in Kicks Country. Coming up, we've got all your favorites. That's right, the Kicks Comedy Bit at 5:50, your Brain Buster at 6:37, Nashville Music Minute at 7:20, Tinseltown Minute at 7:40. And, of course, all of Iowa's best country, including a little Kenny Chesney to kick us off. It's Shift Work.
0: Grundy Center, Holland, Conrad, and the rest of Grundy County. 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

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It's Iowa's best country on Kicks at a 1.1 here on a Tuesday morning. Jason Aldean, Don't Tell on Me. 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

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It's Iowa's best country on Kicks 101.1 at 5:11 here on the Morning Kickstart. Celebrating a beautiful Tuesday morning, it's Thomas Rhett featuring Jordan Davis. Ain't a Bad Life, Iowa's best country on Kicks 101.1.

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7: Everyone, I'm Mark Dorenkamp with Agribusiness News on Brownfield. An Extension livestock veterinarian encourages producers in the upper Midwest to have a level-headed response to New World screwworm. Dr. Angie Varnum with the University of Minnesota calls detections of the parasitic pest an important issue for the country, but
8: not something that's currently urgent for Minnesota beef, dairy, small ruminant, swine, or equine producers.
7: The USDA says 94% of the U.S. corn crop has now emerged, with 68% in good to excellent condition. Soybean planting has reached 95% nationwide, with 66% rated good to excellent. In south central Minnesota, farmer Tim Weibel tells Brownfield his corn looks excellent.
9: And the soybeans, I would say, would not be much behind excellent. They're pretty good.
7: And Iowa's soybean condition rating fell from 83 to 77% good to excellent on the week. Mark Dorenkamp, Brownfield.
10: Many farmers are getting a jump start on planning fungicide applications this season. 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
0: Take a look at our forecast here in Kix Country for the day. Sunny skies and a high of 75. Hey, shout out Joe Nichols here today in Kix Country. Lows down to 57 overnight. A chance for some scattered thunderstorms late. Otherwise, cloudy skies here this evening. Tomorrow, a high of 83, lows down to 56. Scattered thunderstorms likely. Otherwise, mainly cloudy skies. They've lowered the precipitation amount from close to an inch down to half an inch, but still 90% chance of precipitation tomorrow. Thursday, a high of 75, lows down to 52. And Friday, at 79 for your end of the work week. Mid to upper 50s here in Kicks Country this morning. 56 in State Center, Hubbard and Conrad. 57 in Grundy Center, Traer and Grinnell. It's also 57 right outside the Kicks studios here this morning. Chris Young, Raised on Country. It's Iowa's Best Country on Kicks 101.1.

0: Ashley McBride, What If We Don't. It's Iowa's best country on Kixler 1.1. Today is a Tuesday, June 16th, the 167th day of the year. It's Fresh Veggies Day. Kids, if you're up this early, take this as a lesson to eat the veggies today. It's because it's also National Fudge Day, so you know, you take a little bit, you give and take a little bit here today. National Cannoli Day and World Sea Turtle Day. Loved seeing the sea turtles at the aquarium in Vegas, the Shark Reef Aquarium. Had a good time with that. 5 days left until Father's Day, 18 days left until Independence Day. That's July 4th. 250th birthday of America coming up. Just 18 days away. 83 days left until Labor Day. Also, 198 days left in 2026.
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0: 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It's Rocky Osborne. Moms don't get Alexa.
2: I bought my mom an Amazon Alexa. Anybody got one of these? I bought it for her because every day she gets up and has to walk down a hallway to get to the bathroom in the middle of the night. So I said, Mama, check this out. Alexa, turn on the light. Light turns on. I said, Alexa, turn off the light. Light turns off. She goes, that's amazing. And then we practiced that for 3 hours. 2 days later, she calls me up. She goes, that thing you bought me stopped working. I said, what thing? She goes, that thing that's supposed to turn my light on and off. I said, are you saying the phrase right? She goes, I'm saying it exactly how you told me. I said, are you saying? She goes, listen, I'll do it right now. Just listen. Amanda. I go, Mom, stop. Stop. Not Amanda. It's Alexa. I even wrote it down in 3 places. Next to your bed, next to the machine, in the living room. She goes, maybe that's why it's not working. I go, no, that's exactly why it's not working. She goes, calm down. Let me try it. Alexa, turn on the light. I'm on the phone waiting. I go, did it work? She goes, oh, I don't know. I'll let you know when I get home. I go, it doesn't work like that. It's not just in the air everywhere you go, you crazy person. Trying my patience.
0: 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That's right, we're back on Alexa. Just say, Alexa, enable the Kix on a 1.1 skill. And then Alexa, open the Kix on a 1.1 skill. 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Your Kix comedy bit this morning, Rocky Osborne. 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
20: 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A beautiful day for some Dairy Queen out there in Kicks Country today. 75 is your high under sunny skies and relatively calm winds here today. Lows down to 57. A chance for scattered thunderstorms later this evening, but shouldn't be too bad here in Kicks Country. Wednesday, high of 83. Lows down to 56. That's your chance for some thunderstorms tomorrow. 90% with about a half an inch here in Kicks Country. Thursday, a high of 75. Lows down to 52. Taking a look around Kicks Country here this morning. Approaching that 60-degree mark. Not quite, though. 58 in Vinton and Newton. 57 in Gladbrook. 55 in Radcliffe. It's 57 outside the Kick Studios with John Pardee and Head Over Boots. It kicks at 1.1.

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0: Webster City, Stanhope, Ellsworth, and the rest of Hamilton County. 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

0: Time now for an information update. Let's send it down to the newsroom with the news director, it's Zach Tomish. Good morning, Zach.
1: Thanks, Dave, and happy National Fudge Day. David Cook, who took over as Iowa State University's president on March 1st, says he spent his first 100 days on the job on a listening and learning tour.
2: Next month, I'll go in front of the Board of Regents, and I'll give them a sense of really where I think the vision of the university needs to go. I'm very fortunate to walk into a situation where a good foundation is there, but we have to continue to evolve and grow and challenge ourselves and think big.
1: Cook says his vision plan will likely suggest investing in new technology that provides real-time data on water quality. Cook grew up in Ames and got his undergraduate degree from Iowa State. He was president of North Dakota State University in the 4 years before he was hired to lead Iowa State. We're still more than 2 weeks from Independence Day, and some Iowans are already setting off noisy fireworks to celebrate, although it's breaking some local ordinances to do so. Iowa law allows the use of consumer-grade fireworks statewide, but only during specific periods. State law requires all local governments to allow fireworks on private property on July 3rd and 4th, and also New Year's Eve. Municipalities can set local restrictions on dates, times, and property use. The new firework law was passed by the 2017 Iowa legislature. The Tama Police Department announced on Facebook yesterday the passing of their canine, Creed. According to the post, he was humanely laid to rest after courageously battling a serious illness. During Creed's service, he was able to achieve these accomplishments: USPCA Patrol Case of the Year, several narcotics and drug paraphernalia alerts and fines, 14 successful tracks locating missing, wanted, and criminal subjects, multiple building searches for suspects, and one criminal apprehension. The post says, quote, "Though his watch has ended, Canine Creed's legacy of service, loyalty, and devotion will live on in the hearts of those he protected and served." For Iowa's Best Country Kicks 101.1, I'm Zach Tomish.
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4: Let's take a look at our forecast here for a Tuesday in Kicks Country. Sunny skies above and a high of 75 here today. Lows down to 57. A chance for scattered thunderstorms late, otherwise becoming mostly cloudy skies. Tomorrow, that's your chance for some scattered thunderstorms. 90% chance, high of 83, lows down to 56. Thursday, 75, lows down to 52. And Friday, a high of 79, lows down to 57. Should be a really nice week here in a Kicks Country. Just those thunderstorms look like they might be showing up here tomorrow. 56 in State Center, Hubbard and Conrad. 57 in Grinnell, Traer and Grundy Center, as temperatures remain pretty steady here in the early hours of your Tuesday morning. 57 outside the Kick Studios with Josh Ross and Single Again. 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

take a look at traffic here on your morning commute in and around Kicks Country. One quick update. I-235 eastbound, right shoulder blocked due to a stalled vehicle at the exit 5B for 42nd Street in Des Moines. Right shoulder blocked due to a stalled vehicle on I-235. Other than that, roads look good here in Kicks Country. Make sure you stay safe on your roadways, on your commutes to work, to school, wherever it is you are headed here this morning. Coming up later in the show, not yet, but later on in the show, we'll be giving away a pair of tickets to see Zac Top on October 8th at the Casey Center in Des Moines. That's right, CMA and Grammy Award-winning artist Zac Top is bringing the Cold Beer and Country Music Tour to Kicks Country, and you can see the performance, not yet, but we'll give you that cue to call when we play Zac Top or Zach Tomish. Coming up a little bit later on in the show. Not 100% sure when yet, but we'll see if that little birdie shows up to tell us when in just a little bit. Here's Kane Brown and Woman on the Morning Kickstart. 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

Kane Brown and Woman here on the Morning Kickstart. It's Iowa's best country on Kickstart 1.1. Coming up at 7:20, it's our Nashville Music Minute with everyone's favorite Nashville Don, Splitsville, for a country music star. No, I'm not talking Keith Urban this time. Another country star has filed for divorce. Also, Morgan Wallen in the news again. We talked about it a little bit yesterday in the piano that he threw in or tipped over in Denver. And, well, Morgan not quite done with the shenanigans at concerts. Also, Dolly Parton's former California retreat is on the market at the low, low price of $2 million. We'll talk about that coming up in the Nashville Music Minute at 7:20. And if you missed the Nashville Music Minute, you can always catch it on demand on our website, kicksweb.com, under KicksCast. 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Here's Charles Wesley Godwin, Luke Combs, Better That Way. It's Iowa's best country on Kicks on 1.1.

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0: Shane Prophet, long live country. It's Iowa's best country on Kixler 1.1 at 6:20 here on the morning kickstart. Time now to check in with Kixler 1.1 meteorologist Jennifer Vucinski. Jen, looks like another beautiful day here in Kix country.
1: Looks like it, yeah. I mean, a really decent one for the most part here. Sunny skies. We're looking at highs into the mid-70s. We should be in the lower 80s, so slightly below average for this time of the year. A little on the breezy side during the day, and then for tonight, we do have a chance for showers and storms coming in, but that should hold off until we get to the overnight hours. We'll see an increase and cloud cover. Overnight lows around about 57. For your Wednesday, a chance for showers and storms looks like mostly for the morning into the early afternoon. Partial sunshine develops tomorrow, high around about 83 degrees, so a decent increase in temperatures as the warm front briefly pushes through. Another cold front comes back in here for your Thursday. Sunny skies, high 75, 79 degrees here for your day on Friday with some sunshine. Then on Saturday, we'll have a slight chance for some rain showers to start off the weekend with cloudy skies, a high around 81. And this forecast is brought to you by Country Hearth. 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I'm meteorologist Jennifer Vujicki.
0: All right, thanks, Jen. Coming up, we'll get an information update down in the newsroom with Zach Tomish, and we'll play the Brain Buster here on the Morning Kickstart.
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0: Max McNown, a better me for you. It's Iowa's best country on Kickstarter 1.1 at 6:30 here on a Tuesday morning on the Morning Kickstart. Time now for an information update. Let's send it down to the newsroom with Zach Tomish with your information update.
1: Thanks, Dave, and happy Taco Tuesday. The Board of Regents Facilities Committee has given approval for the renovation of the Commons Building on the University of Northern Iowa campus. UNI Vice President Michael Hager says they've received federal funds for a center that'll be part of the building.
2: To fund a three-year, $1.22 million American History and Civics Education Seminars. And out of that, they have created a Iowa Civic Educators Institute.
1: The UNI Foundation will also be in the building, and it will continue to be a campus dining center. The Commons Building was originally constructed in 1932, with the last major addition and renovation completed in 1965. Crude oil prices are falling since a peace agreement was announced Sunday between the U.S. and Iran, though gas prices in Iowa are dropping more slowly. According to AAA Iowa, the national average is now below $4 a gallon for the first time since the end of March. Gasoline prices in Iowa are averaging around $3.69 a gallon, and that's only down a penny or so since Sunday. While gas prices have been high to start the summer, AAA Iowa has not seen a drop in travel numbers. There's a new top-ranked team in the latest Radio Iowa Baseball Coaches High School poll, as Todd Kim reports.
3: Coon Rapids Bayard moves up a spot to become the new top-ranked team in Class 1A this week. Previously, top-rated Martinsdale St. Mary's is at number 2. Rounding out the top 5, it's St. Ansgar, Mason City Newman, and South Winneshiek. The other top-ranked teams are the same. Pleasantville leads in 2A, Roland Story second. Then it's Iowa City Regina, West Lyon, and Dyersville Beckman. Dubuque Wallet remains top-ranked in 3A, Marion second. Then it's MOC Floyd Valley, Saydell, and Solon. And Sioux City East remains top-ranked in 4A. At number 2, it's Indianola. Rounding out the top 5, Cedar Rapids Prairie, Pleasant Valley, and Cedar Rapids Kennedy.
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0: It's time to take a look at our forecast here today in at Kicks Country, and what a beautiful Tuesday we've got on deck. Sunny and 75. Somebody called Joe Nichols. That's your high today. Lows down to 57 degrees. A chance for scattered thunderstorms late, otherwise cloudy skies for your Tuesday evening. Tomorrow, that's your chance for some thunderstorms, as we'll see a high of 83. Lows down to 56, and Thursday, 75. Mix of clouds and sun with lows down to 52 degrees. Taking a look around Kicks Country here this morning. 59 in Vinton and Newton, 58 in Ames, 57 in Gladbrook, 56 in Radcliffe, and 58 outside of the Kicks studios here this morning. We're getting ready to play the Brain Buster. It's coming up right after Parker McCollum and Killing Me here on the Morning Kickstart. $5 in cash on the line is Brain Buster coming up right after this. Get those thinking caps ready, Kicks Country. Brain Buster after Parker McCollum. Iowa's best country on Kicks at 1.1 on the Morning Kickstart.

0: 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The Brain Buster.
1: That's right, ladies and gentlemen. It is time for your Brain Buster here on a Tuesday morning. 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Trust Jim. He's the flooring guy. Get right to it. $5 in cash and the title of smartest person in Kix country on the line. According to a recent survey, 31% of couples say they now do this. What is it? 31% of couples say they now do this. If you think you've got the answer, give us a call. 1-800-753-6101 as we play the Brain Buster here this morning for $5 in cash and the title of smartest person in Kix country. Here's Megan Maroney with 6 months later. It's Iowa's Best Country on Kix at 1.1 and the Brain Buster on a Tuesday morning brought to you by Jim Bell Flooring.

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1: We are playing the Brain Buster here on a Tuesday morning, brought to you by Jim Bell Flooring, with $5 in cash on the line, as well as the title of smartest person in Kix Country. Let's see if we can find that smartest person here this morning. Good morning, Kix 101.1. Who's this?
2: This is George.
1: George, what do you think?
2: Is it eating out less?
1: Yeah, eating out less. A good idea, George. Not what we're looking for, though.
2: All right, thank you.
1: Good morning, Kix 101.1. Who's this?
3: This is Alex.
1: Alex, all right. What do you think this morning on the Brain Buster?
3: They stay at home and make dinner.
1: Oh, yeah. Staying at home, saving a little money by making dinner. Alex, a good answer. Not what we're looking for, though.
3: All right. Thank you.
1: Good morning, Kix 101.1. Who's this?
4: Happy.
1: Happy. How's it going this morning?
4: I'm pretty good.
1: All right, Happy. 31% of couples say they now do this. What do you think?
4: Pay their own bills.
1: Oh, pay their own bills. Happy, a good answer. Not quite what we're looking for, though.
4: All right, thanks.
1: Good morning, Kix 101.1. Who's this?
5: This is John.
1: John, how's it going this morning?
5: Good.
1: All right, John. Here on a Tuesday, 31% of couples say they now do this. What do you think?
5: Separate bank accounts.
1: Separate bank accounts. Yeah, good answer. Not what we're looking for this morning, though.
5: Thank you.
1: Good morning, Kix 101.1. Who's this?
6: Laura.
1: Laura, how are you doing this fine Tuesday morning?
6: Pretty good, you?
1: I'm doing well, Laura. All right, 31% of couples say they now do this. What do you think?
6: Move in together.
1: Move in together. Yeah, good answer, Laura. Not quite what we're looking for, though.
6: Thanks.
1: All right, still looking to find the smartest person in Kix Country. If you think you've got the answer, give us a call, 1-800-753-6101. According to a recent survey, 31% of couples say they now do this. Kenny Chesney here as we work our way through the summer. Let's carry on. Iowa's best country on Kix 101.1 and the Brain Buster here on a Tuesday morning.

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1: We are looking to crown the smartest person in Kicks Country here for round two on the Brain Buster, brought to you by Jim Bell Flooring. Let's head back to the phone line, see if we can crown a winner. Good morning, Kicks 101.1. Who's this?
2: Happy for round two.
1: Happy back for round two. What do you think?
2: Separate vacations.
1: Oh, separate vacations. Yeah, Happy. That's a great idea, but not quite what we're looking for.
2: All right, thanks.
1: Good morning, Kicks 101.1. Who's this?
3: Laura again.
1: Laura, back for round two. What do you think this time?
3: Is it travel together?
1: Travel together. Yeah, Laura, great answer. Not quite what we're looking for, unfortunately.
3: Okay, thanks.
1: Yeah, have a good one. Good morning, Kicks 101.1. Who's this?
4: Shelly,
1: how are you doing this Tuesday morning?
4: I'm great. You?
1: I'm doing well, Shelly. All right. Let's see if you got the smartest person in Kicks Country here, Shelly. 31% of couples say they now do this. What do you think?
4: Live separately.
1: Live separately. Yeah, that's a great idea, but unfortunately not quite what we're looking for.
4: All right. Thank you.
1: Good morning, Kicks 101.1. Who's this?
5: This was Hunter.
1: Hi, Hunter. How's it going this morning?
5: Not too bad.
1: All right. Sounds good, Hunter. All right. 31% of couples say they now do this. What do you think?
5: Financial secrets.
1: Oh, yeah. That's an interesting answer there, Hunter. Not quite what we're looking for, though.
5: Okay.
1: Good morning, Kicks 101.1. Who's this?
6: This is George again.
1: George, what do you think?
6: Yeah, it's just play with their pet more.
1: Yeah, George, a great answer. Gotta love the pets, but no, not quite.
6: All right, thank you.
1: Lock it up. According to a recent survey, 31% of couples now do this. What do you think? We've got a lot of great answers here today. A couple people on the right track with separate, you know, bank accounts, separate vacations, living apart. But no, we were looking for sleeping in separate bedrooms. Yeah, they now sleep in separate bedrooms. They call it sleep divorce. Not sure I'd go that far, but, you know, sleeping in different bedrooms, I guess, something that 31% of couples say they now do. We'll lock up the vault, keep it safe overnight, and play that Brain Buster again tomorrow morning at 6:37 right here on the Morning Kickstart. Your Brain Buster this morning brought to you by Jim Bell Flooring in Marshalltown. Trust Jim. He's the flooring guy. The Brain Buster. 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
1: 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A great Tuesday on tap for us here today. A high of 75, lows down to 57, and bright sunshiny skies. So we can see a chance for some scattered thunderstorms late, about a 60% chance here in Kix Country. Tomorrow, that's your real chance for some scattered thunderstorms. 90% with a high of 83, lows down to 56. Could see half an inch of rain tomorrow. Thursday, a high of 75. Friday, 79. And Saturday and Sunday, we'll see highs back up right around the 80-degree mark. Taking a look around Kix Country here this morning. 57 in State Center and Grundy Center. It's also 57 in Conrad. 59 in Grinnell. 58 in Traer. 56 in Hubbard. And 58 outside the Kix Studios here this morning. 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
1: 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We've got your Nashville Music Minute and Tinseltown Minute coming up, plus regular check-ins, news, traffic, and weather coming up.
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0: 7 o'clock here on the Morning Kickstart. Time for an information update. 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
1: Thanks, Dave. The Iowa Supreme Court has overturned a lower court ruling on the Iowa law that gives farm owners immunity for accidents with animals. Radio Iowa's Dar Danielson reports.
2: Janie Schaefer was helping Frank Santana with his horse-drawn sycamore when the horses got spooked and ran over her in Madison County in 2021. Schaefer was left paralyzed and sued Santana. The district court ruled Santana has immunity under Iowa's Domesticated Animals Activities Act, but the Court of Appeals ruled there could be a case that Santana was reckless. The Iowa Supreme Court ruling says the action was dangerous, but there's no evidence that Santana was reckless. The ruling says the legislature has made a policy choice to grant negligent owners of domesticated animals immunity from injuries that flow from their animals inherent unpredictability.
1: Some men can be notorious for avoiding doctors, and many won't seek annual physicals, even though those exams are typically the number one way to prevent disease and other health issues. Dr. Adam Swisher, a family medicine physician with Van Deest Medical Center in Webster City, says once young men graduate and go out on their own, they'll sometimes abandon the pattern of visiting the doctor for annual checkups.
3: Those yearly examinations are of critical importance. It's asking questions. It's identifying changes. It's checking your blood pressure. It's making sure you have your immunizations. A lot of times young men don't do that. And when do they return? Well, that can be a tricky question.
1: According to a CDC survey, women are 33% more likely than men to visit a doctor, and women are 100% more likely to visit a doctor for annual exams. The 27-39 Iowa Cubs are set to start a six-game series against the 28-41 Indianapolis Indians. This week's six-game series will be played in Des Moines at Principal Park. Game one is tonight, and first pitch is scheduled for 6:38. For Iowa's Best Country Kicks 101.1, I'm Zach Tomish.
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0: A beautiful Tuesday on tap for us here today. Sunny and 75. Somebody, Hugh Joe Nichols. 57 is your low for this evening. A chance for scattered thunderstorms late. Otherwise, cloudy skies. Tomorrow, a high of 83 with scattered thunderstorms likely. About a 90% chance with up to a half an inch possible here in Kicks Country. Lows tomorrow down to 56 degrees. Nearing that 60-degree mark here this morning, it is 60 in Vinton here this morning, 59 in Newton, 58 in Gladbrook, 58 as well in Ames and Traer, it's 56 in Radcliffe, 58 outside the Kick Studios this morning with Billy Currington to kick off our 7 o'clock hour, and why, it's Iowa's Best Country on Kicks on a 1.1. Good morning!

0: taking a look at traffic here on your morning commute into the 7 o'clock hour. No news is good news. Everything cleared up there.
1: No news. What's up, Dave?
0: Morning.
1: Yeah. Dave in the morning.
0: Are we going back to the...
1: Dave coming at you live.
0: 7:06. No news to report on the roadways.
1: Central Iowa. Time to wake up. It's Dave.
0: I'm gonna clip that and use that as
1: even if you don't want to wake up.
0: Well, it is a Tuesday. Oh God! Don't
2: that voice makes my throat tickle.
0: Don't ruin your voice by doing a bit, Brandon.
2: The best was when it didn't tickle my throat to do it because it was naturally built in when I had
0: when
2: a
0: you
2: cold.
0: Were sick. Yeah. That was a good time when you did the Transformers speech.
2: Yeah. It was a good time. Everyone loves being sick.
0: Yeah.
2: You know, I heard the doctor story that Zach had.
0: Oh, yeah?
2: Yeah. I go to the doctor every year.
0: Yeah.
2: I'm a guy.
0: Yeah.
2: Trying to lump me into a stat.
0: Yeah. Yeah, that wouldn't be very good.
2: Although I do have to say, pretty confident my doctor's not listening. doesn't seem like a kicks kind of guy.
0: No.
2: I tell him stuff, and he just kind of, it's nothing.
0: It's nothing.
2: It's nothing. Like, okay. All right.
0: Thank you for your assistance.
2: Find a different doctor.
0: Party featuring Tim McGraw, Eric Church, and Morgan
2: Wallen.
0: That's
2: why guys don't go to the doctor.
0: That's true. It's MacArthur. The Morning Kickstart, Iowa's best country on Kicks at 101.1.

0: Marty, Tim McGraw, Eric Church, Morgan Wallen, MacArthur. 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
1: We didn't really get a chance to talk about it yesterday, Brandon, but we had a fun little golf outing on Friday.
0: We did, yes. Yes, we had a good time.
1: Yeah, out at the American Legion in Marshalltown to help out the Marshalltown area United Way.
0: Yeah, we did.
1: And played all right. Yeah. It was not our best outing,
0: yeah.
1: But certainly could have been a lot worse.
0: Certainly could have been a lot worse.
1: The two-putt maximum definitely helped out a little bit.
0: It did. I was proud of Deegan.
1: Yeah.
0: He played with us, my stepson. And
1: won himself $50.
0: He did, from Austin Elam, and Farm Bureau agent. And there was a kid from West Marshall. I can't remember his name. Anyway, he's doing an internship.
1: Yeah.
0: And he looked like he was, you know, somewhat well-versed in the game of golf.
1: Yeah.
0: And Deegan got it on the green, and the bet was if he got it on the green closer to the hole than the other kid,
1: yeah,
0: then he got $50, and he did. So.
1: The original bet was an alcoholic beverage, but...
0: I brought to the attention that... Deegan was not going to have a Busch latte on the course.
1: Yeah, so $50 are pretty nice.
0: I wouldn't have mind, but you know, I didn't want other people judging that Deegan was down in a Busch latte.
1: Busch latte. $50 though, nice compromise. You buy a couple of Busch lattes.
0: Just a few.
1: just not Deegan. Yeah, it was a rough start, but we closed it out pretty good. Although I will say I went to go turn in the scorecard at the end of the event, and I think we shot like a 74. We were like plus four or something like that, and we were walking in, and the two people in front of me were discussing their scorecards. They were like, "Oh yeah, how'd you do?" And he was like, "Oh, we shot a 66," and the guy was like, "Oh well, we were at a 64." So I didn't stay for anything after that.
0: No,
1: Jordan Davis turned this truck around and kicked.

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3: Hey, Dave. Kind of some big jelly roll news. He's filed for a divorce from his wife, Bunny XO. It happened in May. The couple got married in Las Vegas back in 2016. And the divorce was mutual and private, and neighbors say it's the first time they've seen movers outside the residence.
2: Wow.
3: Yeah.
2: I guess strike that up as another Vegas wedding.
3: I saw him. Yeah. They don't always work out, Dave.
2: No. I would know.
3: As you know. Morgan Wallen caught some heat last week for tossing a fan phone during a concert. We talked about that, but the fan's husband says it was actually his wife's phone that got tossed. She gave it to the security girl to hand up to Morgan Wallen and hopefully take a selfie. But the phone got tossed, and it was recovered with no damage. So.
2: Can I say something maybe controversial here?
3: Oh, boy.
2: The performers are there to perform, not take selfies with your phone. Like, I know there's a couple out there that'll do it.
3: Yeah.
2: But I mean, that I don't feel like that
3: but
2: should
3: they do
2: be the
3: that,
2: norm.
3: Like, what, maybe once a show?
2: Yeah.
3: You know what I mean?
2: Yeah. They're not... Yeah, I don't know. Also, with the whole just, like, throwing stuff on stage, I'm generally not a fan of that either.
3: Mm-hmm.
2: We've seen a couple people get hit in the head with stuff. It's just not fun.
3: Dolly Parton's former California retreat is hitting the market for just shy of $2 million as Dolly Parton's former California retreat is looking for a new owner, as the property's current owner is hoping it ends up in the hands of someone who is a big fan of the country icon. It features a stained glass window above the front door and reads Dolly alongside her signature butterfly symbol. So if you're into that kind of thing, my wife likes butterflies, but
2: I don't
3: think we're in the market for a $2 million home.
2: Not in the budget for 2026?
3: Mm-hmm.
2: Oh, okay.
3: I put this in here specifically. I don't know what year it would be.
2: I put this in here specifically because I thought, you know, this is one of the lower numbers we've seen of a celebrity house. I thought maybe maybe it would be in the Brandon Lewis budget.
3: Yeah, everyone tries to tell me I'm a celebrity, but I'm not buying in. But also, just because people call me that doesn't mean I have $2 million sitting around.
2: Well, you are the voice of the Bobcats, so.
3: Well, like Dylan says, my color guy, you know, more famous than my bank account.
2: Disney Dylan.
3: Says I am. Yes.
2: That is our Nashville Music Minute here on the Morning Kickstart.
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1: I just think as you drunk guy. 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Iowa's best country, Kix 101.1. We are sending some lucky listeners to go see Zach Top in concert on October 8th. That's right, it's time for everyone's favorite morning show game, Zach Top or Zach Tomish. Brandon, we've got a fun fact, and one lucky listener's got to tell us if it's Zach Top or Zach Tomish. Just be caller number 8.
2: Oh, it's
1: 8.
2: Fun.
1: And
2: it's
1: fun. We'll give you a shot at winning. So give us a call, 1-800-753-6101. Be caller number 8, and we'll ask you Zach Top or Zach Tomish. And if you give us the right answer, we'll send you off to see Zach Top on October 8th at the Casey Center in Des Moines. That's right, 1-800-753-6101. Your opportunity now to go see Zach Top in concert. 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
1: Kelsey B, yeah, boy. 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Time to make a winner here this morning on the Morning Kickstart.
2: Zach Top or Zach Tomish, we've got a fun fact. And one lucky caller has got to tell us who it applies to. Good morning, Kicks 101.1. Who are we talking to this morning?
3: Clayton.
2: Clayton, how's it going?
3: Not too bad. How about yourself?
2: I'm doing well, Clayton. All right, you are our lucky caller number 8. Are you ready to play Zach Top or Zach Tomish?
3: I'm ready.
2: All right, Clayton. One of Zach Top or Zach Tomish is naturally left-handed. Who do you think it is?
3: Zach Top.
2: Zach Top. Well, you know, he plays the guitar right-handed, but Clayton, he is, in fact, naturally left-handed despite that. You're off to see Zach Top on October 8th.
3: Awesome. Thank you.
1: Yeah, you are welcome, and should be a great show. 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
2: Congratulations to Clayton, our winner here this morning at 7:33 here on the Morning Kickstart. Time now for an information update with Zach Tomish, who not naturally left-handed like Zach Top, with an information update brought to you by M. Gervich & Sons in Marshalltown. 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
4: Thanks, Dave, and happy Taco Tuesday. The Board of Regents Facilities Committee has given approval for the renovation of the Commons Building on the University of Northern Iowa campus. UNI Vice President Michael Hager says they've received federal funds for a center that'll be part of the building.
5: To fund a 3-year, $1.22 million American History and Civics Education Seminars. And out of that, they have created a Iowa Civic Educators Institute.
4: The UNI Foundation will also be in the building, and it will continue to be a campus dining center.

0: The Commons building was originally constructed in 1932, with the last major addition and renovation completed in 1965. Crude oil prices are falling since a peace agreement was announced Sunday between the U.S. and Iran, though gas prices in Iowa are dropping more slowly. According to AAA Iowa, the national average is now below $4 a gallon for the first time since the end of March. Gasoline prices in Iowa are averaging around $3.69 a gallon, and that's only down a penny or so since Sunday. While gas prices have been high to start the summer, AAA Iowa has not seen a drop in travel numbers. There's a new top-ranked team in the latest Radio Iowa Baseball Coaches High School poll, as Todd Kim reports.
1: Coon Rapids Bayard moves up a spot to become the new top-ranked team in Class 1A this week. Previously, top-rated Martinsdale St. Mary's is at number 2. Rounding out the top 5, it's St. Ansgar, Mason City Newman, and South Winnesheek. The other top-ranked teams are the same. Pleasantville leads in 2A, Roland Story 2nd. Then it's Iowa City Regina, West Lyon, and Dyersville Beckman. Dubuque-Wallet remains top-ranked in 3A, Marion 2nd. Then it's MOC Floyd Valley, Saydale, and Solon. And Sioux City East remains top-ranked in 4A. At number 2, it's Indianola. Rounding out the top 5, Cedar Rapids Prairie, Pleasant Valley, and Cedar Rapids Kennedy.
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9: Well, much like when we were golfing on Friday, a beautiful day in stores, sunny and 75. It's a Joe Nichols kind of day out there. 57 is the low overnight tonight. We do have a chance of some rainfall. Warmer Wednesday, 83. Some thunderstorms likely in the afternoon with a low of 56. We'll have to keep an eye. Looking at maybe some severe weather Wednesday afternoon, especially far southeastern Iowa. I believe they're at 3 out of 5 on the severe weather scale. So, as always, you know, we'll keep you up to date.
8: Staying weather aware with Kix 101.1. Approaching 60 degrees here in much of Kix country. 59 in State Center and Grundy Center. Also, Traer and Gladbrook. Also, 59 degrees outside the Kix studios here this morning.

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2: Lionel Richie recently filed papers to trademark the sound of his voice to stop AI copies. The filing includes audio of phrases from songs like "Hello, is it me you're looking for?" "Say you, hello. Say me." "All night long."
1: "All night."
2: I don't think we need any questions about you and I together on the morning kick
1: start,
2: you know, singing.
1: No. We are not Lionel Richie. We're better. Corey Feldman was hospitalized yesterday after a mid-flight medical emergency. The Goonie star was rushed to a hospital after his Chicago to L.A. flight landed as of midnight, not commented on what had happened. Doctors on board the flight thought Corey might be suffering from pancreatitis or gallstones.
2: That doesn't sound fun.
1: It does not.
2: Apple TV Plus is renewing Widow's Bay for a second season. The series created, executive produced, and showrun by Katie Dippold stars Emmy Award winner Matthew Rhys and as Mayor Tom Loftus, whose efforts to revive a struggling New England island community are complicated.
1: Oh,
2: supernatural events. Yeah.
1: You, I know you're an Apple guy. Do you have you seen Widow's Bay?
2: That reminds me, I got a 30-day free trial of that. I need to probably cancel.
1: Oh yeah,
2: maybe I already did. I usually do that.
1: Knowing you, you've probably already canceled it.
2: But also knowing you,
1: it's probably good to double check everything.
2: That's true.
1: Birthdays today: actor Leanne Rimes' husband Eddie Cibrian is 53 today. Rapper Tupac Shakur would have been 55 today. Or what do you mean would have been? He is 55 today.
2: Well, there's been some rumors. Yeah. I have expired yesterday.
1: There you go.
2: I already canceled that, by the
1: way. There you go.
2: I'm a believer.
1: You're a believer?
2: Believe that Tupac is either living down in Haiti.

0: or Jamaica or something.
1: Yeah.
0: A nice, quiet life.
1: Yeah. Far away from
0: He probably
1: here.
0: Starts his day by firing off a couple shots into the air from his 9mm.
1: Golfer Phil Mickelson
0: today. Wonder why they call you Braga.
1: 56 today. It's our Tinseltown Minute.
0: Still clown with the underground.
1: Here's Ian Munzik. Love is Blind. It's Iowa's Best Country on Kix 101.1.

0: Chris Young, I didn't come here to leave. It's Iowa's Best Country on Kix 101.1.
1: Don't know if you saw this breaking news from last night, Brandon. We talked a little bit about the Brendan Sorsby stuff going on at Texas Tech. And, well, sounds like he will not be playing college football in 2026 at Texas Tech in the Big 12 as he's decided to pursue the NFL and part ways with the Red Raiders.
0: Well, I think it was more of a, I think it was influenced to go that route.
1: Oh, I'm sure.
0: Just putting that out there.
1: Yeah, so. Sorsby was discovered that he had placed more than 9,000 bets totaling at least $90,000 on professional and college sports over 4 years while enrolled at Indiana, Cincinnati, and Texas Tech, including at least 40 wagers involving Indiana football when he was a freshman with the Hoosiers in 2022, and was originally going to be suspended for the gambling, and then was granted an injunction by Texas courts and was going to be allowed to play. And after about a week or so of some back and forth between the NCAA and the state of Texas and the Big 12 Conference, it now sounds like Sorsby headed to the NFL supplemental draft.
0: Which not a lot of people do or have had success because teams got to use a pick on that. It's very interesting because this is a great example of some public shaming.
1: Yes.
0: This is the only reason that this happens. So,
1: yes.
0: You know, I think there is some restoring in faith in humanity to a certain degree. I'm all for a little bit of public shaming, especially when everyone knows, like,
1: what you did was wrong.
0: Yeah, and you're not facing any sort of consequences for your actions.
1: That's my biggest thing is, I mean, we saw this in the state of Iowa with Iowa and Iowa State athletes who basically lost their careers.
0: Yeah.
1: Doing something, Deckers fraction of a percent of what Brendan Sorsby did.
0: They were kind of using an example, and then all of a sudden, Sorsby's basically just getting away with it.
1: Right. So. Well, will not be a college football problem anymore as he's headed off to the NFL supplemental draft. And, of course, we've got all of Cyclone football coming up in the fall as Jimmy Rogers and company looks to build a strong first year. It's the Morning Kickstart, Iowa's Best Country on Kix on 101.1.
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0: Beautiful day, 75 and sunny, and we'll have light winds out of the northwest at 10 to 15. Maybe a little breezy from time to time, gusting up to 20 miles per hour, but we'll take it. 57 is our low overnight tonight. Do have a slight chance for some showers and thunderstorms. Showers and thunderstorms possible again on your Wednesday. High of 83 with a low of 56. Some could be severe, so we'll keep you up to date on that.
1: 61 in Vinton, 60 in Ames. It's also 60 in Newton and Grinnell here this morning. 59 in Gladbrook, 57 in Radcliffe, and 59 outside the Kick Studios this morning. Days like these don't come very often, and money can't buy them. It's Luke Combs, Iowa's Best Country on Kix 101.1.

0: waking you up each weekday, Monday through Friday, 5 to 9. 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
1: This is the Morning Kickstart, and this is the 8 o'clock hour here on a beautiful Tuesday morning. Coming up later this hour, we've got your chance to win a pair of tickets to see the Battle for the Valley Rodeo in Marengo. Not yet, but we'll give you that cue to call coming up.
2: News, weather, traffic on the way as well.
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1: Thanks, Dave, and happy National Fudge Day. David Cook, who took over as Iowa State University's president on March 1st, says he spent his first 100 days on the job on a listening and learning tour.
2: Next month, I'll go in front of the Board of Regents, and I'll give them a sense of really where I think the vision of the university needs to go. I'm very fortunate to walk into a situation where a good foundation is there, but we have to continue to evolve and grow and challenge ourselves and think big.
1: Cook says his vision plan will likely suggest investing in new technology that provides real-time data on water quality. Cook grew up in Ames and got his undergraduate degree from Iowa State. He was president of North Dakota State University in the 4 years before he was hired to lead Iowa State. We're still more than 2 weeks from Independence Day, and some Iowans are already setting off noisy fireworks to celebrate, although it's breaking some local ordinances to do so. Iowa law allows the use of consumer-grade fireworks statewide, but only during specific periods. State law requires all local governments to allow fireworks on private property on July 3rd and 4th, and also New Year's Eve. Municipalities can set local restrictions on dates, times, and property use. The new firework law was passed by the 2017 Iowa legislature. The Tama Police Department announced on Facebook yesterday the passing of their canine, Creed. According to the post, he was humanely laid to rest after courageously battling a serious illness. During Creed's service, he was able to achieve these accomplishments: USPCA Patrol Case of the Year, several narcotics and drug paraphernalia alerts and fines, 14 successful tracks locating missing, wanted, and criminal subjects, multiple building searches for suspects, and one criminal apprehension. The post says, quote, "Though his watch has ended, Canine Creed's legacy of service, loyalty, and devotion will live on in the hearts of those he protected and served." For Iowa's Best Country Kicks 101.1, I'm Zach Tomich.
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12: Kicks Country Weather.
0: Really nice day on tap, 75 and sunny. Winds out of the northwest at 10 to 15, gusting to 20 with a low of 57 overnight tonight. Slight chance of rainfall, 83 Wednesday. That's when we look at a higher chance of some rainfall tomorrow. And a low right around 56 on your Wednesday nights. We do have a chance of some severe weather coming up tomorrow afternoon, and a lot of the severe weather threats going to be a little bit further off to our southeast. But if you are from Marshalltown, Waterloo, right on the edge is Grinnell, you're a 2 out of 5. And then right along I-35, a 1 out of 5 on the severe weather scale.
13: 60 degrees in Ames, 61 in Vinton. It's 59 in State Center, Grundy Center, and in Traer. Also, Conrad and Gladbrook at 59. It's 60 degrees outside the Kick Studios with Dive Bar. It's Garth Brooks and Blake Shelton to kick off our 8 o'clock hour here on the Morning Kickstart.
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0: take a look at traffic here on your morning commute in and around Kicks Country. One update here for you on Highway 65 southbound. Right lane blocked due to a crash at County Road S-27, 4 miles north of the Bondurant area there along U.S. 65 southbound. Again, the right lane blocked due to a crash. Make sure you're staying safe out there on the roadways here this morning, as that was some advice that my dad gave me. Whether it was wanted or not remains to be seen. I would say
1: I think
0: we've
1: learned that there's been quite a bit of unwanted advice over the years.
0: Oh, yeah?
1: I think you're resentful to her. No, I'm just kidding.
0: No. It was all great advice for Dad. Unfortunately, my dad cannot win our Father's Day prize pack.
1: No. You know, we have rules here. I mean, and there's not too many places that, you know, always follow the rules, Dave, as you know.
2: Yes.
1: But here at Kicks, we do follow the rules. And our Father's Day contest ongoing on our Kicks Facebook page. Comment on our Father's Day post with a picture of you and your dad, maybe with your kid. Maybe your dad, you want to show off how proud you are of your kids. One lucky winner will get a stainless grill set from the Mid-Iowa Youth Beef Team, $100 gift card from That Place Steakhouse, a 4-pack of Iowa Cubs tickets, a 4-pack of Adventureland tickets, and a 4-pack of tickets to see Derek Stroop at Paramount Theater in Cedar Rapids coming up on September 25th. So enter now. It is all free to do so. And what better way to say Happy Father's Day than a bunch of stuff you don't have to pay for.
0: Exactly. It's Ella Langland, Morgan Wallen. I Can't Love You Anymore.

0: Ella Langley, Morgan Wallen, I Can't Love You Anymore. I was Best Country on Kix 101.1. Santa Ana, California police are looking for a woman who was recently caught on camera, Brandon, hurling a burrito bowl at a Chipotle employee.
1: I mean, I went to Iowa City recently. We went to Chipotle, and I said, put just a little bit of sour cream on it. And he dumped a half gallon on there, and I wanted to throw that bowl back at him. But, you know, I'm more of a stand-up citizen than
0: you
1: that.
0: You are.
1: And so I did what everyone else would do. Well, maybe not what everyone else would do. Some people would just
0: scooped off
1: it.
0: The sour cream.
1: I just scooped off a boatload of sour cream.
0: Yeah. It's interesting because normally the problem with Chipotle is like you ask for extra stuff and then they don't give you enough. But you.
1: Yeah. No.
0: Maybe is that the secret? You got to ask for less and they'll give you more? It's a little. Oh, we're turn so, right to go left.
1: We're so
0: here.
1: Used to hearing people say more.
0: Yeah.
1: That, yeah, when you ask for less, we're going to give you more.
0: We're going to give you more, yeah. They don't follow instructions the best, I guess. The woman fled the scene.
1: It's hard to find good help these days.
0: She was wearing a black T-shirt and black pants with white polka dots. Video shows rice and beans raining down on the employee.
1: Wow. Well, you know, if you see her out and about, tell her, go to Iowa City, and they'll hook you up there.
0: They'll hook you up, especially if you're a fan of sour cream, I
1: guess. Just use the code word, less.
0: Hudson Westbrook and House Again at Kix.

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1: Hudson Westbrook, House Again. 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
2: 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Jen, we continue our excellent start to the week again here today.
3: Looks like it, yeah. I mean, a really decent one for the most part here. Sunny skies. We're looking at highs into the mid-70s. We should be in the lower 80s, so slightly below average for this time of the year. A little on the breezy side during the day, and then for tonight, we do have a chance for showers and storms coming in, but that should hold off until we get to the overnight hours. We'll see an increase in cloud cover. Overnight lows around about 57. For your Wednesday, a chance for showers and storms looks like mostly for the morning into the early afternoon. Partial sunshine develops tomorrow, high around about 83 degrees, so a decent increase in temperatures as the warm front briefly pushes through. Another cold front comes back in here for your Thursday. Sunny skies, high 75, 79 degrees here for your day on Friday with some sunshine. Then on Saturday, we'll have a slight chance for some rain showers to start off the weekend with cloudy skies, a high around 81. And this forecast is brought to you by Country Hearth. 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I'm meteorologist Jennifer Wojcicki.
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Dustin Lynch, Riding Roads. It's Iowa's best country on a Kix at 100.1. Today is your last chance to win some tickets to the Battle for the Valley Rodeo in Marengo, Iowa at the Iowa County Fair on Saturday, June 27th at 7 p.m. This is your chance to win. 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Be caller number 4. And if you're that lucky winner, you'll be off to see the Battle for the Valley Rodeo, a fun family show featuring bareback and saddle bronc riding, barrel racing and bull riding, also mutton busting and junior riding events to showcase the future of rodeo on the big stage. 1-800-753-6101. Call now for your chance to win some tickets to the Battle for the Valley Rodeo in Marengo, Iowa. Tickets start at $20 for adults and $10 for the kids, but pricing will increase on the day of the event. Here's Megan Maroney and Beautiful Things. It's Iowa's best country on Kix 101.1.

Maroney. That's Beautiful Things here on the Morning Kickstart. Iowa's best country on Kicks at 1.1. Still looking for caller number 4 here to win some tickets to the Battle for the Valley Rodeo in Marengo, Iowa at the Iowa County Fair. 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

0: Parmalee, God Knew Better, Iowa's Best Country on Kix 101.1. Heard that cue to call here for the Battle for the Valley Rodeo in Marengo, Iowa. Let's go ahead and meet our winner. Good morning, Kix 101.1. Who are we talking to this morning?
1: Sarah.
0: Hi, Sarah. How you doing this morning?
1: Good. How are you?
0: I'm doing well, Sarah. All right. Well, you are our lucky caller number 4 here this morning. Sarah, you're off to see the Battle for the Valley Rodeo in Marengo, Iowa.
1: Awesome.
0: Yeah, coming up on June 27th at the Iowa County Fairgrounds in Marengo. Tell everybody who's making you a winner this morning.
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I ain't

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1: I assume Oreos are not gluten-free.
0: They do have gluten-free
1: Oreos.
0: Oh, they
1: do Oreos. Have a gluten-free
0: Yeah,
1: Oreo.
0: They do. Okay. They do, yeah.
1: Well, maybe we could team up and see if either of us could break the recently set Guinness World Record for most Oreo cookies eaten in 5 minutes. Would you like to guess what the record is?
0: 243.
1: It was 141. It's now been set by personal trainer Reese Chadfield at 162 Oreo cookies in 5 minutes.
0: That's a lot. That's also a lot. Asking for a gut ache.
1: Yeah, definitely. I think I could do about 10. That's about it.
0: So 10?
1: Yeah.
0: In 5 minutes?
1: Oh, I mean,
0: Dave, I have more faith in you than that.
1: Yeah, probably a little bit more than 10. But I at that point, I mean, you're asking for a lot of trouble eating 162 Oreos.
0: I don't know why people do that.
1: I don't know either. I feel like that's one of those records that maybe should have just stayed broken or stayed set, I guess I should say, and not broken.
0: Yeah.
1: 141 is already absurd. To do 21 more, though, that's really pushing the limits of a physical human being here with 162.
0: I think that's not something I want to do.
1: Especially a personal trainer did this?
0: Well, you know, you got to mix it up. You got to say, hey, you can do all this hard work.
1: And reward yourself.
0: And reward yourself and undo all the hard work.
1: And eat 162 Oreos in 5 minutes.
0: Yeah.
1: Does not sound like a personal trainer that I would want.
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0: Nice day out there. 75 and sunny with a low right around 57 and a slight chance of rainfall overnight tonight. 83. Rainfall, maybe some severe weather here in Kix Country Wednesday afternoon into the evening hours. We'll cool down to a low 56, but we'll keep you up to date if things do turn severe here in Kix Country.
1: Always got to stay weather aware here with Kix on a 1.1, but shouldn't have too much of an issue here today with those sunshiny skies here in the early goings. As we take a look around Kix Country here this morning, 60 degrees in State Center and Grundy Center, also 60 in Traer, Gladbrook, and Conrad. It's 59 in Hubbard and Radcliffe, 61 outside of the Kix studios here this morning. Brandon, you said earlier today, sunny and 75, it's going to feel like a Joe Nichols song out there in Kix Country.
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1: 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It's Iowa's best country on Kix at 1.1. Hope everybody has a great Tuesday morning. We'll send it off to Doris Day. See you bright and early at 5 a.m. tomorrow morning.

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1: Chris Jansen and Drunk Girl at Iowa's Best Country Kicks 101.1. Well, I read something that just, blow me over with a feather. Totally out of left field. Talk about that. Music on the way from Morgan Wallen.
0: Knoxville, Boone, Iowa Falls, and the rest of Central Iowa. Thank you for making us number one for Iowa's Best Country Kicks 101.1.

Everything I Love, Morgan Wallen at Kix 101.1. 75 our high today. Oh, is that the reason why David played Sunny and 75? Okay. Right now it's Sunny and 61 with Luke Combs at Kix.

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His latest number one, his new song is called Horseback. You've heard it because she broke up with him and he wants his horse back. Of course he does. Cody Johnson, Iowa's Best Country Kicks 101.1. 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

Russell Dickerson, love you like I used to. Wonder how that is. Here's Lauren Elena and Chase Matthew. All My Exes. 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

0: I was Best Country Kicks 101.1. All my exes blow me over with a feather. I was not expecting this. What I was not expecting is that Jelly Roll and Bunny are getting a divorce. Was it that? That was not on my bingo card. It was not. But from what I understand, it is mutual and everything's just the way it is. So, okay. Meanwhile, Brett Eldridge got married. And he says that he loves someone, the person who loves him more than just the person behind a microphone. Along the way, we got married, someone who's just as goofy as I am, someone who loves weird barefoot dance-offs in the living room, looking up at the night sky and wondering what lies beyond what we cannot see. Well, good for him. Congratulations to Brett Eldridge on his nuptials. Meanwhile, it sounds like we're getting closer to the Travis and Taylor wedding, as Andy Reid has been fitted for a tuxedo. They should just get married, just get it done with, and then have this big party. That's just me. Your Kix 101.1 Brownsville Report is brought to you by PartsForFarm.com, a low overhead farm parts dealer with quality parts for less. 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
1: Cash hogs are steady to start the day. Good morning. I'm Megan Grebner with this Brownfield market update. The cash hog market has struggled to find consistent direction recently. Processors did start the week a bit more aggressive in their procurement efforts. That's likely going to carry over into today's direct business. Demand remains crucial, and there are concerns about the long-term strength of global demand for U.S. pork. Domestic demand could see a boost with summer grilling season in full swing and pork's competitive price in the retail space. The industry is also monitoring the availability of market-ready hogs and hog weights. Pork values closed lower to start the week, down 27 cents at $97.12. Butts dropped nearly $10. Loins were also lower. Estimated hog slaughter was 484,000 head. That's up 19,000 on the week and up about 9,000 on the year. Boxed beef closed sharply higher on Monday with solid demand for light offerings. Taking a quick look at what's happening early on in the futures market, soybeans are higher on fund and technical buying. July beans up 15 and a quarter at 1134 and a half. August beans up 16 at 1139 and a half. Corn is higher in fund and technical buying. July contracts up 2.5 at 418. September corn is up 3.25 at 426. The wheat complex is mostly higher. In Chicago, July wheat's up 8 at 597 and 3/4. Live and feeder cattle are up on those tight, ready supplies. Looking ahead to the week's cattle on feed numbers and direct business, August live's up 220 at 245.45. August feeders are up 225 at 363.80. Hogs are mixed on spread trade. July contracts down 72 at 95.85. August lean hogs are down a nickel at 95.72. For all the latest in ag news, markets, and weather, go to brownfieldagnews.com. I'm Megan Grebner for Brownfield.
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0: Well, I didn't know this, but I guess it rained overnight. 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Follow them on Facebook. 75 for our high today with sunshine. Chance for scattered storms late, otherwise cloudy tonight, 57. And then tomorrow, some scattered thunderstorms are likely, cloudy skies, and 83. Let's update these temperatures. What do we got here? In Grundy Center, it's 61, 62 in Vinton. Here at Kix 101.1, it's sunny and 62.

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5: Soybeans, corn, and cattle are higher. Hogs are mixed. Hello, I'm Megan Grebner with your commodity market update on Brownfield. Speed wins, that's why Sinus focus on delivering higher yielding genetics faster than the competition and why they've released more new Enlist E3 lines than any other company Stein has yield. Soybeans are higher on fund and technical buying. Beans have support from higher bean meal and soybean oil. The USDA has 66% of the crop rated good to excellent. July beans are up 16 and a quarter at 11.35 and a half. August beans up 16 and three quarters at 11.40 and a quarter. Corn is higher on fund and technical buying. The USDA has 68% of the crop rated good to excellent. The market's also monitoring crop development weather. July corn's up 3 at 418 and a half. September corn is up 4 at 426 and three quarters. The wheat complexes mix mostly higher on spread trade. Winter wheat harvest is 25% complete, but yields haven't been great. Spring wheat is rated 55% good to excellent, below last year's rating. In Chicago, July wheat's up 12 at 601 and three quarters. September wheat is up 12 at 612 and a half. In Kansas City, July wheat's up a quarter at 640 and a quarter. And in Minneapolis, July wheat is up 4 3/4 at 620 and three quarters. Live and feeder cattle are up on tight, ready supplies. Looking ahead to the week's cattle on feed report and direct business. August live's up 212 at 245.37. October live's are up 285 at 239.65. August feeder cattle are up 302 at 364.57. Hogs are mixed on spread trade. Butcher hogs are steady at the start of the day. July lean hogs down 52 at 96.05. August lean hogs down 2 at 95.75. For all the latest in ag news, markets, and weather, go to brownfieldagnews.com. I'm Megan Grebner for Brownfield.
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0: Jason Westbrook and Painted You Pretty at Iowa's Best Country Kicks 101.1. Would you like to win tickets to see Zach Top? Who wouldn't? He'll be at the Casey Center in Des Moines. Marty Stewart's opening for him. 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
0: 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For today, a high of 75 degrees with sunshine. Overnight low of 57, 60% chance for showers and thunderstorms, and a 90% chance for rain tomorrow. Bring the umbrella. 83 for the high. Vinton 63, Traris 61, Hubbard 61. It's sunny, windy, and 63 here at Kip.

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1: From Toy Story 5. Yes, that is Taylor Swift. Yeah, she decided to come home. At least for one song. Music out of the way from Eric Church, also Jason Aldean. New Dunkers are showing up at Quick Trip, Quick Star.
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1: Eric Lee Bedingfield and Too Much Lonesome. 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This is the new song from Cody Johnson I was telling you about. 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It kicks 101.1. Enjoy.
0: He's a ranch hand in a pinch, man. 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
1: Cody Johnson, his brand new song called Horseback. It is the most added song to country radio this week. Good stuff from Cody. Well, if you are a fan of Dunkin' Donuts from Quick Trip Quick Star, you could have a new donut to try, especially if you like Mountain Dew. That's right. 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
1: 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Sunny today. We'll top out at 75 degrees. 57 the overnight low, with a 60% chance for rain and a 90% chance for rain tomorrow. We'll top out at 83. Newton 64, 62 in Gladbrook. Ames 65. It's sunny and 63 here at Kicks.

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0: was Best Country Kicks 101.1. That song is headed for the countdown of the top kicks at 6. No doubt about it. Riley Green, Think As You Drunk, but not this week. The songs that are going for number one this week, and go to our Facebook fan page right now and vote. A, MacArthur, Hardy, featuring Eric Church, Tim McGraw, and Morgan Wallen. B, South of Sanity, Zach Topp. C, One for the Road, Preston Cooper. D, Woman, Kane Brown. And E, I Can't Love You Anymore. That's supposed to be Ella Langley and Morgan Wallen. Go to our Facebook fan page and vote for the top kicks at 6.
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0: was Best Country Kicks 101.1, a summer song from 1988, Summer Wind from the Desert Rose Band. That song stopped at number two because, believe it or not, T. Graham Brown's Darlene kept that song out of the number one spot. Desert Rose Band, one of my favorite bands of all time. And not just because Chris Hillman was in there. No, although that was pretty cool. There were so many talented musicians that made up the Desert Rose Band, and that was one of their big hits. And a great summer song on top of it here, Kix 101.1.
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0: 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Sunshine today will top out at 75, overnight low of 57 with a 60% chance for rain, and then a 90% chance for rain tomorrow with a high of about 83. Radcliffe, sunny, windy, and 64. Gladbrook, 64, 63 in Traer, and 65 right now at Kicks.

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1: Britt Taylor and Warning You Whiskey at Iowa's Best Country Kicks 101.1. 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
0: Des Moines, Waukee, Bondurant, and the rest of Polk County. Thank you for making us number one for Iowa's Best Country. 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

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At Kicks 101.1, we're carrying on the streaming on app and online and at on Alexa. Thanks to Members First Community Credit Union and the Central Iowa Fair. Here's Luke Bryan's What She Wants tonight. 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

0: Waylon James and Water at a Wedding. 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Do you have a dirty vehicle? Well, we can take care of that with Supershine Mastermind this afternoon at 3:20. Amanda will be giving you that chance to win that deluxe car wash. 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
0: 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And sunny today and a high of 75 degrees. 57 the overnight low with a 60% chance for rain. 90% chance of rain tomorrow with a high of 83. 65 in Vinton, 68 in Ames. It's sunny and 67 here at Kicks.

0: 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It's Tyler Hubbard. 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

0: Iowa's Best Country, Kix 101.1. Tyler Hubbard, his latest called Land. Kix 101.1, where you can land in Alden Days, where you can kick up some dust June 18th through the 20th. 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
5: 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And just like that,

0: Cooper. His speeding ticket song. One for the road at Kix 101.1. And speaking of Preston, he is in the top Kix at 6. Where all those shake out at? Well, I think JW is going to count them down for you on Friday night. 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
0: 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Sunny and 75 for our high today. 57 the overnight low with a chance for scattered thunderstorms late. Otherwise, cloudy skies. That'll be a 60% chance for rain tonight and a 90% chance tomorrow with scattered thunderstorms. 83 for our high. Gladbrook's at 66. So is Radcliffe and Traer. 67 in Conrad and Newton, and also sunny and 67 here.
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0: This is Doris Day in the Midday.
1: Riley Green, there was this girl. I remember it was a few years ago that Franklin County Fair had Riley Green on the grandstand. Now he's going to be at the Iowa State Fair. That's pretty cool. Iowa's Best Country Kicks 101.1. Get ready to play Kicks Clash after our news. Kicks 101.1 information update. Here is Zach Tomish. Hey, Zach.
2: Thanks, Doris, and happy National Fudge Day, Kicks Country. David Cook, who took over as Iowa State University's president on March 1st, says he spent his first 100 days on the job on a listening and learning tour. He says his vision plan will likely suggest investing in new technology that provides real-time data on water quality.
3: We have drone technology now that can go do the sampling and immediately, I think it's within 7 minutes, do the analysis and get that analysis back to the lab.
2: Cook will go in front of the Board of Regents next month to give them a sense of where his vision for the university is. The Tama Police Department announced on Facebook yesterday the passing of their canine, Creed. According to the post, he was humanely laid to rest after battling a serious illness. During Creed's service, he was able to achieve multiple accomplishments. The USPCA Patrol Case of the Year, several narcotics and drug paraphernalia alerts and fines, 14 successful tracks locating missing, wanted, and criminal subjects, multiple building searches for subjects, and one criminal apprehension. The post says, quote, though his watch has ended, K-9 Creed's legacy of service, loyalty, and devotion will live on in the hearts of those he protected and served. There's a new top-ranked team in the latest Radio Iowa Baseball Coaches High School poll, as Todd Kim reports.
4: Coon Rapids Bayard moves up a spot to become a new top-ranked team in Class 1A this week. Previously, top-rated Martinsdale St. Mary's is at number 2. Rounding out the top 5, it's St. Ansgar, Mason City Newman, and South Winneshiek. The other top-ranked teams are the same. Pleasantville leads in 2A, Roland Story second. Then it's Iowa City Regina, West Lyon, and Dyersville Beckman. Dubuque Wallet remains top-ranked in 3A, Marion second. Then it's MOC Floyd Valley, Saydell, and Solon. And Sioux City East remains top-ranked in 4A. At number 2, it's Indianola. Rounding out the top 5, Cedar Rapids Prairie, Pleasant Valley, and Cedar Rapids Kennedy. Todd Kim, Radio Iowa.
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7: 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July beans up 9 at 11.28 and a quarter. August beans up 10 and a half at 11.34. Corn is mostly higher in fund and technical buying. July corn is unchanged at 4.15 and a half. September corn is up 3/4 at 4.23 and a half. The wheat complex is mixed. Live and feeder cattle are up on tight, ready supplies. August live's up 455 at 247.80. August feeder's up 592 at 367.47. Hogs are mixed on spread trade. July lean hogs down $1.02 at 95.55. August lean hogs up a nickel at 95.82. I'm Megan Grebner.
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1: This afternoon, a high about 75 degrees with sunshine, 57 the overnight low with a 60% chance for rain, and a better chance for scattered thunderstorms tomorrow. We top out at 83. Prairie, 66. Gladbrook is also 66. 68 in Grinnell. We're now sunny and now 68.
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0: 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Doris Day's Country Cafe is now open.
1: 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And, of course, in just a few moments, your chance to play Kicks Clash. 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It is Luke Combs and The Kind of Love We Make at Kicks 101.1.

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1: 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I will ask four questions. Whoever gets the most right is going to win that delicious food from Sweet Caroline's Kitchen in Ames.
0: Four questions. One winner. Kicks Clash.

0: Country, Kix 101.1, Dan and Shay and Say So. We are playing Kix Clash today, brought to you by Sweet Caroline's Kitchen in Ames. Kix 101.1, who is this?
1: This is Brianna.
0: Hi, Brianna. You're contestant number one. Stand by. Kix 101.1, who is this?
2: Terry.
0: Hi, Terry. You and Brianna are going head-to-head today to play Kix Clash. Are you ready?
2: Yep.
1: Ready.
0: All right, Brianna, question number one. What drink is made from lemons, water, and sugar?
1: Lemonade.
0: That's right. Terry, question number two. What grilled food is a classic at summer barbecues and is served in a bun?
2: Hamburgers.
0: Nope. Brianna.
1: Hot dogs.
0: Yes, hot dogs. Question number three, Brianna. What do you call a dessert made with toasted marshmallows, chocolate, and graham crackers besides delicious?
1: S'mores.
0: Yeah. Terry, question number four. What do you call a sandwich often filled with grilled meat and vegetables at a barbecue?
2: I'm thinking. I'm not coming up with anything.
0: You're not? Okay. Brianna?
1: A sandwich?
0: Nope. I was looking for burger.
1: Okay.
0: Terry, thank you so much for calling in. Please call back, okay?
2: I will.
0: Thank All right,
2: you.
0: Take care. You bet. Bye-bye. Brianna, you've got that $25 gift certificate to Sweet Caroline's Kitchen.
1: Awesome. Thank you so much.
0: You're welcome. Brianna, who made you a winner?
1: Kix 101.1 and Sweet Caroline.
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0: Congratulations to Brianna from Ronalds, winning that $25 gift certificate from Sweet Caroline's. 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

Otis. And chalk up another number one for him, bar none, at Kix 101.1. Meanwhile, Shane Prophet, he just wants country to long live. 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

0: Long live country. Kixford 1.1, America's 250th birthday is coming up, and a nonpartisan committee group is tasked with preparing celebrations for the nation's 250th, and they sealed the so-called America time capsule, which holds contributions from all 50 states. So the question that I asked on my Facebook page today is, what would you put in a time capsule? What would you put in it? What would you put into a time capsule that would be not open for 250 years? It's got to be something that cannot disintegrate. So unless you've got some really good seeds, I don't know about that, or rust or anything like that. So what would you do? I was kind of curious. I have no idea. I'm asking you. Iowa's best country, Kix 101.1.
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0: I was Best Country Kicks, but at 1.1, so many connotations to that song title. Kid Myself, John Morgan at Kicks 101.1, and I think he touches on every single one of them, or so it seems. George Burge, along with Luke Combs, Ride, Ride, Ride, your reasons to celebrate today. It is Fresh Veggies Day. What's your favorite fresh vegetable? Which one is it? Carrots, probably. Yeah. I like broccoli. I'm one of those. Radishes. Mm-hmm. National Fudge Day. Nothing more to say about that, right? Yum. Cannoli Day and World Sea Turtle Day. Reasons to celebrate. In 1893, Cracker Jacks were introduced at the World Columbian Exposition at the Chicago World's Fair. 1893 for that. Pepsi got its name in 1903. Ford was incorporated also in 1903. The Sturgis Motorcycle Rally, held for the first time in Sturgis, South Dakota. What do you think year that was? 1940. A while back. 1976, the first episode of the variety show The Jacksons, starring 8 of the 9 musical Jackson siblings. It ran on CBS for 12 episodes. Grease was released today in 1978. Space Invaders was first demonstrated in Tokyo today in 1978. The Blues Brothers movie came out in 1980, and Ghostbusters 2 was released in the theaters today in 1989. And that's your walk down memory lane. Doris Day's Country Cafe today, brought to you by Marshalltown Municipal Transit, with 4 routes covering Marshalltown. We're headed your way.
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12: 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Sunshine this afternoon, 75 for our high, 57 the overnight low with scattered thunderstorms. And tomorrow, scattered thunderstorms again at a high of 83. Ames is sunny and 71. Vinton is partly sunny and 68. Sunny and windy in Grundy Center and 69. We're sunny and windy and 70.
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transponder's nearly gone. 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
1: Jake McVay. Yeah, red line and wasted. He's going to be at Alden Days this coming Friday. I'll be talking to Jake probably tomorrow or Thursday. I think maybe tomorrow. That'd be good. Iowa's Best Country Kicks 101.1.
0: Grinnell, Brooklyn, Montezuma, and the rest of Powashi County. 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

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Would you like to win tickets to see Zach Top tomorrow morning, the morning kickstart? You can do just that. Listen for that cue to call in and win. Chris Parker McCollum's killing me at Kicks 101.1.

0: Blake Shelton let him in anyway at Iowa's Best Country Kicks 101.1. Did you see the world's largest soccer ball? Yeah, Guinness Book of World Records. The Massachusetts Port Authority creating the world's largest soccer ball in honor of the World Cup, of course, measuring a whopping 47.9 feet in diameter. It's on display for the remainder of the week. Officials say materials used to create the ball will be recycled. Why would you do that? Why not just keep the world's largest soccer ball? Come on. Hey, we've got the world's largest trowel here in Marshalltown. So, you know, I think they should keep the soccer ball. What do you think? Iowa's Best Country Kicks 101.1. She don't know
1: she's beautiful. Country music legend Sammy Kershaw is coming to the Central Iowa Fair in Marshalltown. Because my little baby loves me. 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
0: 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Today, sunshine and 75 for our high, 57 the overnight low, with a chance for some scattered showers and thunderstorms, and a better chance tomorrow, warming up to 83. We're slowly getting into the 70s with Newton, Conrad, Hubbard, Grinnell, and Vinton, and also Grundy Center, all at 70. Here at Kicks 101.1, we're 71 with sunshine at Kicks.

Zach Top and South of Sanity. That is one of the songs this week in the Top Kicks at 6. Head over to our Facebook fan page and vote. And you can also win tickets to see Zach Top tomorrow morning kickstart. Here's Russell Dickerson's Happened to Me at Kicks.

0: Lainey Wilson here. This is my new song, Phone Keys Wallet. Wallet is about finding somebody who loves you for every messy, imperfect, chaotic version of yourself.
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0: Jenny Wilson along with John Mayer, and that is her brand new song, Phone, Keys, Wallet. Who can relate to that song? Raise your hand. Raise your hand if you can't. Yeah, see, Amanda and I both can. Yeah. It's the phone and keys. Those are the two. Wallet, yeah, I've got, that's pretty solid, but phone and keys all the time. It's crazy. Got our Kix Critter of the Week coming up here in just a few moments at Kix 101.1. A reminder, you can listen to us on Alexa, in case you didn't know that. Yes, we're back on Alexa by popular demand, by the way. We got a lot of people saying, what happened to you? Well, we're back on, okay? This is how it works. 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
7: Joining me is Ella from the Animal Rescue League. Ella, we always start out with our current Kicks Critter of the Week, that being the tabby cat named Fred. Did he get a brand new home?
8: Well, in a way he has, but not his forever home. So Fred has not been adopted, but he is out at Whiskers and Mane's in Wolf Ranch, which we are starting a partnership with. So actually this Saturday, we have an event where it's officially saying, hey, this is our partnership. It's an event where can come out, see the cat, see the facility where it is, and we are hoping that getting more cats out there will help them be seen, get them out, get them a different scenery for a little bit. So that's where Fred is right now. So if you want to go out and see him, we will all be out there on Saturday.
7: Okay, what time on Saturday?
8: That would be at 10 a.m. to 2 p.m.
7: Okay, good thing to know. So we move on to our new Kicks Critter of the Week. Who is that, Ella?
8: Our Kicks Critter this week is Bart. He is a terrier mix, and he is, he's just such a sweet guy. He loves people so much. He kind of came to us in a weird way. He came in as a stray, checked a microchip that he had on him, which isn't something that we normally find in strays, and found out that he actually came from a shelter in Illinois, which is pretty, pretty weird. But we were unfortunately unable to get in contact with the people that were on that microchip. So he has been with us since then, and we just, we really want to find a good home for Bart. He loves people. He's very smart. He wants to be a cuddle bug. He listens very well. His thing is that he needs to be the only animal in the home. He just doesn't quite get along with other animals, so he just needs to be the one and only for whoever adopts him. But I assure you, he is more than enough, because he is just a wonderful, incredibly smart dog who is up to date on vaccines. He's neutered. He's microchipped. He is ready to go to a home.
7: How can we find out more about Bart?
8: We should be posting about him. You guys will be posting about him. He is up on our website, and then you can also come out here and meet him. Just give us a call or come out and visit us and say you want to meet him. He loves meeting new people, so I'm sure he would be more than thrilled.
7: And because he is our Kicks Critter,

0: Hudson Westbrook and Painted You Pretty. Why does that remind me of Pink? I don't know. Maybe it's just pretty. When I think of pretty, I think of pink. Never mind. Dan and Shay and How Not To. Amanda's in here after 2, and at 3:20 this afternoon, Supershine Mastermind, where you could win a deluxe car wash from Supershine Car Wash with Iowa's best country, Kix 101.1.
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0: 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Ready for some fun afternoon? Well, sunshine today. 75 for a high. Turn those numbers around. It's 57 with a chance for some scattered thunderstorms tonight. And then we'll warm up to 83 with a chance for scattered thunderstorms tomorrow. Just a little bit of everything, right? It is sunny and 71 at Kix 101.

Hi, it was Best Country Kicks 101.1. Thomas Rhett right there. What's your country song? Hey, good afternoon to you, Kicks Country. This is Amanda McGuire with you this afternoon. What's my country song? I don't know, but I know one of my favorite Kenny songs is Pirate Flag. And I just love the music to it, love the beat to it. That's probably one of my country songs right there. What are yours? It would be kind of fun to hear from y'all. Anyway, up this hour, we've got Chris Young. Also, it's going to be summertime. Can you believe that? That's almost summer. I still can't believe it. I feel like this year is just going flying by. But yeah, summer's going to be here on the way, and we've got Tim McGraw, a little something like that on the way for you. And of course, that is definitely a summer song. Right now, this is Luke Combs. Love this guy. This one's Be By You. Right now at Iowa's Best Country Kicks 101.1.

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0: Country Kicks 101.1. I remember when that song came out. I told Doris that, and she's like, I don't even want to hear about it. I was like, I'm pleased with myself as being a little bit old now. And she's like, she slammed the door in my face. No, she really didn't. But anyway, all right, we've got to check on that Kicks Country forecast for you on the way. Tyler Hubbard's back then right now. Luke Bryan's country, and she knows it. And we'll also throw in God Knew Better with Parmalee. But hey, you know what? Every Monday through Friday during the Country Cafe with Doris, what happens? Well, it's the clash. The Kicks Clash happens. Yep. It's your shot to compete against another Kicks listener to win a $25 gift certificate to Smokin' G's on your Mondays. 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
0: 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All right, today's high, it is, I thought it was chilly, but that's me. 75 degrees outside is our high today under partly cloudy skies. A little windy, northwest winds 10 to 15. Tonight, looking like a low of 57. Chance for scattered thunderstorms later on, otherwise just cloudy skies. And tomorrow for our Wednesday, looking like scattered thunderstorms are likely, high of 83. Thursday, high of 75. And Friday, high of 80. Right now, outside Kix 101.1 Studios, it's 73 degrees with Tyler Hubbard. Did you hear? Florida Georgia Line is getting out a new album. Yeah, guys, they are back together. Finally, Tyler Hubbard right now from Florida Georgia Line, of course. This is his hit, Back Then, Right Now. Iowa's Best Country Kix 101.1.

Iowa's Best Country Kicks 101.1. Luke Bryan, country, and she knows it. He's going to be in Des Moines on Saturday. Yep, right now it's Morgan Wallen. I'm the problem. Kicks 101.1.

0: Iowa's Best Country Kicks 101.1. Got new, better. That is from Parmalee. Amanda McGuire hanging out with you today. On the way, we've got Devin Dawson and Stephen Wilson Jr.'s hit, Gary, coming up right here at Iowa's Best Country Kicks 101.1.
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0: Iowa's Best Country Kicks 101.1, Stephen Wilson Jr. right there, and his hit, Gary. On the way, we've got a Kicks Country Forecast for you. Also, we'll get to Kelly Pickler in some red high heels on the way right here at Iowa's Best Country Kicks 101.1.
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0: 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All right. Today's high right around 75 degrees under partly cloudy skies. Northwest winds 10 to 15. Tonight, dropping back to a low of 57. Chance for some scattered thunderstorms later on this evening. Otherwise, just cloudy skies are expected. Winds becoming south 5 to 10. Tomorrow for our Wednesday, high of 83. There is a mix of clouds and sun developing, but some scattered thunderstorms are going to be likely in the area. Right around 90% chance. So, yeah, we might get some rain tomorrow in Kicks Country. Wednesday evening, low right around 56 and cloudy. And by Thursday, looking like a high of 75 and sun. Right now, outside Kicks 101.1 Studios, it's 73 degrees with Kelly Pickler's Red High Heels. 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

0: Iowa's Best Country Kicks 101.1. Charles Wesley Godwin with Luke Combs right there. That is Better That Way. Sorry for the little bit of a, well, whoops on the air just a few minutes ago. Doris and I, just to let you know, or if you haven't figured that out, we like to keep you on your toes, you know? Just do something different here and there for your music, and yeah, that's my story, and I'm going to stick to it, okay? So I'm a little bit of learning this hour, and I realized that, well, it's about time to play the Super Shine Mastermind, so let me see here. Just work with me. Like I said, we're going to keep you on your toes. That's what we like to do around here. I'm going to play a pretty song for you, okay? Just hang on a second. Hang on with me. Here we go.
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0: Yeah, there we go. 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Okay, it is definitely time for the Supershine Mastermind question. All right, guys, today, 32% of people say this is the worst part of summer. What is the worst part of summer? What is it? 32% of people say this is the worst part of summer. Anybody know? Want to take a crack at that? Give me a call. You know what to do, right? 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You can answer my question correctly. You're going to want that deluxe car wash. 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Your first clue. 32% say this is the worst part of summer. What is it? Here's your first clue. This one is, it makes them uncomfortable. What is it? What is the worst part of summer? What is it? Well, it's going to make a person uncomfortable, apparently. There's your first question, first clue right there. 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

0: That is Choosing Texas. Right now, we are definitely playing a game, and we're playing the Super Shine Mastermind. And apparently, it's kind of a weird answer, but I'm getting a lot of the same answers. Let's see if we can get a different one. Hi, Kixlin at 1.1. Do you have an answer for me for the Super Shine Mastermind question?
1: Is it the humidity?
0: No, it is not. But thank you for calling.
1: Thank you.
0: Hi, Kixlin at 1.1. You got an answer for me on that Super Shine Mastermind question?
2: I do.
0: Okay, what do you got?
2: Is it humidity?
0: It's not humidity? The humidity. It's not what I'm looking for at all. Nope. It's not the humidity.
2: Darn it.
0: Keep trying. Thank you. Hi, Kixlin at 1.1. Do you have an answer for my Super Shine Mastermind question?
3: I'm thinking humidity.
0: It's not the humidity. That's not what I'm looking for.
3: Okay.
0: Thanks for calling. Hi, Kixlin at 1.1. Do you got an answer for my question for the Super Shine Mastermind question?
4: Yeah, is it the humidity?
0: It's not the humidity. That's a great answer, but that's not what I'm looking for, okay?
4: Thank you.
0: Yep, thanks. All right, so I guess it's kind of a hard question. You would think that because being in Iowa, yeah, that lovely sweet corn out there, it gives us the most humidity. It's wonderful, isn't it? Can you tell I'm being sarcastic? Because I'm trying. 32% of people say this is the worst part of summer. A lot of y'all called in, of course, saying it is the humidity. Nope. Apparently it's not. It's not for this question, at least. Your first clue was it does make you uncomfortable. Yeah, it does. It does make you uncomfortable. Your second clue of the question, it's not the heat. So throw that out of the answer box in your mind. Throw it out of there. It's not the heat. It does make you uncomfortable, though. If you got an answer,

and a correct answer, you're going to win that Super Shine Mastermind Deluxe Car Wash. Good luck. Iowa's Best Country, Kix 101.1. It's Morgan Wallen.

0: All right. Hi, Kix 101.1. Amanda McGuire hanging out with you today. That is Zach John King. And he is telling you to get to drinking right there. All right. We are in the middle of, well, kind of the middle of the Super Shy Mastermind question. You get the answer right, you're going to win a deluxe car wash from Super Shine Mastermind. And what was our question today? Let's see. 32% of people say this is the worst part of summer. I love summer. I love the heat. I'm one of those people that need to be by the ocean, but I don't live near an ocean. Yeah, it's one of those things. Anyway, what is it? Well, in Iowa, yep, makes us uncomfortable. A lot of y'all called in and said humidity. Yeah, we've got that too, but it's not the humidity. Question number two, it's not the heat. It's not the heat. And yeah, it's annoying. It really is. There's your clue. Let's see if we can't get a winner right now here on Kix. Hopefully. Here we go. Hi, Kix 101.1. Do you have an answer for me for that Super Shy Mastermind question?
1: How about mosquitoes?
0: Mosquitoes?
1: Yeah.
0: Yeah. They are kind of annoying, in the summertime, aren't they? Yeah? Do they make you uncomfortable?
1: Yeah.
0: Yeah. I think you've got this right. Yay! Congratulations! Congratulations, Wayne Purvis. Old Wayne from Boone, Iowa, has picked himself up a deluxe car wash from Supershine Car Wash. We'll be doing this again tomorrow at 3:20. And thank you so much for Supershine to give us these car washes to be able to hand out to you guys for those dirty cars. Supershine Car Wash, they've got locations in Ames and two locations in Marshalltown. They are at North 3rd Avenue and Iowa Avenue East. All right, on the way, Lady A, Jackson Dean, and Tucker Wetmore on the way right here at Iowa's Best Country, Kix 101.1.

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All right. Today's high, right around 75 degrees. Under partly cloudy skies this evening, dropping back to a low of 57 degrees. Chance for scattered thunderstorms later on this evening. Otherwise, just cloudy skies are expected. Chance of precip, well, right around 75%. So tomorrow, though, we're definitely going to get some rain in Kicks Country. 83 is going to be our high, but mix of clouds and sun developing with those scattered thunderstorms are likely. Chance of precipitation, right around 90%. Yeah. Thursday, high of 75. Right now outside Kix 101.1 Studios, it is 74 degrees with Amanda McGuire. Hi. And Jackson Dean. Mega Liar. I was Best Country, Kix 101.1.

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New one from Kenny Chesney. Carry On. 73 Outside Kicks with a 1.1 Studios with a remake. This is Shenandoah's original with Nickelback. Church on Cumberland Road. Right now, Iowa's Best Country Kicks 101.1. 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

0: Iowa's Best Country Kicks 101.1, Lauren Alana and Chase Matthew on that one. That one is called All My Exes. Amanda McGuire with you. I was trying to find an article that I must have lost in all of my prep here to talk to you guys about. And it kind of, here it is, for heaven's sakes. It's talking about all my exes, not all my exes, but have you heard the news? If you've been on social media, you're going to see all about everything. And possibly on TV, radio, say it here. Yeah, you've heard it here. If you haven't, Jelly Roll has filed for divorce from his wife, Bunny XO. Now, I was just talking to Doris a minute ago. She didn't even see this happening. I didn't see this happening. And apparently he filed for divorce in May. So this is just being let out by someone or whoever. And it happened, like I said, in May. They just redid their vows. Or no, it doesn't even say that. They got married in Vegas in 2016. But apparently the divorce, now that I'm talking from like entertainment news, divorce was mutual and private. Apparently there's been movers spotted outside the couple's Nashville area home. Neighbors say that this is the first time they've seen movers at the residence at all. So didn't want anybody to know until, what, last night? Yesterday? I don't know. Yeah, that's absolutely crazy. I never saw them, never saw that happening. But things happen. It's life, isn't it, guys? It's life. All right, on the way, we've, speaking of Jelly Roll, Heart of Stone is coming up, his new one. Also, we'll throw in Chris Jansen's Fight for a Girl and Kane Brown's latest. Also, check on that Kix Country forecast right here at Iowa's Best Country, Kix 101.1.
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0: 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All right, today's looking like a high of 75, sunshine mixed with clouds at times, northwest winds 10 to 20. Tonight, dropping back to a low of 57. Under cloudy skies, chance for scattered thunderstorms later on this evening. Tomorrow for Hump Day Wednesday, high of 82, clouds and sun. And those scattered thunderstorms are likely precip right around 90%. So yeah, might get a little rain tomorrow. And then by Thursday, a high of 75 and sun. Right now, outside Kix 101.1 Studios, it's 75 with the latest from Kane Brown. 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

Iowa's Best Country Kicks 101.1. There he is, that's Jelly Rolls. Heart of Stone right now, Blake Shelton. This one's Texas. Iowa's Best Country Kicks 101.1.

0: Iowa's Best Country Kicks on a 1.1. Chris Jansen's Fight for a Girl. On the way, Montgomery Gentry, where I come from. Also, we'll throw in some Hudson Westbrook and Jason Aldean. Hey, you know what? Who's coming to Kicks Country? Well, Luke Bryan will be here Saturday at the Casey's Center in Des Moines. I still have a problem saying that. But anyway, the CMA and Grammy Award-winning artist Zach Top is bringing the Cold Beer and Country Music Tour to Kicks Country. And guess what? Yeah, well, you can see the performance. Just listen for the cue to call, and you can be there for free. 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Iowa's Best Country Kicks 101.1.
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0: It was Best Country Kicks 101.1. Love that guy. That is Preston Cooper and latest one for the road. That's coming off the request line right here at Kicks 101.1. That's 753-6101 if you need to hear a little bit of something. Something new right there. On the way, we've got to check on that Kicks Country forecast. Also, got Jason Aldean and Nate Smith on the way. And, of course, we've got that... check on the information update. And right now, let's see what Zach's up to. Hey, Zach.
1: Well, Amanda, coming up here shortly, we're going to hear about the Board of Regents Facilities Committee giving approval for updates to a building on the University of Northern Iowa campus. AAA Iowa is going to be watching those crude oil prices and gas prices in Iowa after a peace agreement was announced on Sunday between the U.S. and Iran. And we'll hear the latest Radio Iowa Baseball Coaches High School poll.
0: All right. Thanks, Zach. We'll be hearing from you in just a little bit. Hey, you know what, though? It's time to pay Dad back for all of the great advice over the years. So you got a dad you want to nominate? Go to our Facebook page. Yep. Find our Father's Day post. Then comment with a picture of you with Dad or you with your kids. You're going to be entered to win a Father's Day prize package of a grilling set. 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So, quite a bit of a package there we got going. So, go to our Kicks Facebook page. Like I said, find our Father's Day post, comment on there, and get your dad signed up.

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0: 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Ooh, boy. Tonight, looking like a low right around 57 degrees under cloudy skies. Chance for scattered thunderstorms are later on this evening. Chance of precipitation right around 75%. Tomorrow for a Wednesday, high of 82. Clouds and sun with some scattered thunderstorms are likely in the area. Tomorrow evening, a low of 57 and clear skies. And Thursday, high of 75 degrees. Clouds and sun looking for the weekend. Chance for some scattered thunderstorms. Otherwise, just clouds and sun in the area. Right now, outside Kix 101.1 Studios, it's 75 degrees.

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0: All right, it is 5 o'clock and 75 degrees outside right here at Kix 101.1 Studios. I'm Anna McGuire. My name hanging out with you today. Thanks so much for hanging out with me. Today's information update at 5 o'clock is brought to you by Central Iowa Farm Store. They're at 203 Iowa Avenue West and online at centraliowafarmstore.com. Right now, here with your information update is Zach Tomish.
1: Good evening, Amanda, and happy Taco Tuesday. The Board of Regents Facilities Committee has given approval for the renovation of the Commons Building on the University of Northern Iowa campus. UNI Vice President Michael Hager says they've received federal funds for a center that'll be part of the building.
2: To fund a three-year, $1.22 million American History and Civics Education Seminars. And out of that, they have created a Iowa Civic Educators Institute.
1: The UNI Foundation will also be in the building, and it will continue to be a campus dining center. The Commons Building was originally constructed in 1932, with the last major addition and renovation completed in 1965. Crude oil prices are falling since a peace agreement was announced Sunday between the U.S. and Iran, though gas prices in Iowa are dropping more slowly. According to AAA Iowa, the national average is now below $4 a gallon for the first time since the end of March. Gasoline prices in Iowa are averaging around $3.69 a gallon, and that's only down a penny or so since Sunday. While gas prices have been high to start the summer, AAA Iowa has not seen a drop in travel numbers. There's a new top-ranked team in the latest Radio Iowa Baseball Coaches High School poll, as Todd Kim reports.
3: Coon Rapids Bayard moves up a spot to become a new top-ranked team in Class 1A this week. Previously, top-rated Martinsdale St. Mary's is at number 2. Rounding out the top 5, it's St. Ansgar, Mason City Newman, and South Winneshiek. The other top-ranked teams are the same. Pleasantville leads in 2A, Roland Story second. Then it's Iowa City Regina, West Lyon, and Dyersville Beckman. Dubuque Wallet remains top-ranked in 3A, Marion second. Then it's MOC Floyd Valley, Saydell, and Solon. And Sioux City East remains top-ranked in 4A. At number 2, it's Indianola. Rounding out the top 5, Cedar Rapids Prairie, Pleasant Valley, and Cedar Rapids Kennedy.
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0: 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All right, looking tonight for your forecast. A low right around 57 degrees. Chance for scattered thunderstorms later on. Otherwise, just cloudy skies are expected. Chance of precip right around 75%. Tomorrow, we're going to get some rain as well. High of 82. Partly cloudy skies. Scattered thunderstorms are likely. Chance of precip right around 90%. So definitely some rain tomorrow as well. Tomorrow evening on Wednesday night, low right around 57 degrees and clear skies. And by Thursday, high of 75 with cloudy skies. Right now, inside Kix 101.1 Studios, it is 74 degrees with Luke Combs on the way.
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It was Best Country Kicks 101.1. One of my favorites right now, that's MacArthur from Hardy. Tim McGraw, Eric Church, Morgan Wallen. If you listen to those words, holy cow. It's the truth, though, guys. It's the truth. Right now, Eric Lee, Bedingfield, Too Much Lonesome. Right here on Kicks 101.1.

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1: He's a ranch hand in a pinch, man. 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A cast iron skillet swinging lid flipper. 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
1: 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Cody Johnson right there. His latest release that is called Horseback. Amanda McGuire hanging out with you. We've got a check on that Kicks Country forecast for you on the way. Parmalee's Cowgirl. Also, we'll throw in George Burge's latest with Luke on the way. And, of course, we'll throw in new from Aaron Tippin, American Sky. All on the way right here at Iowa's Best Country Kicks 101.1.
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1: 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All right, tonight looking like a low right around 57 degrees. Chance for scattered thunderstorms later on. Otherwise, just cloudy skies are expected. For tomorrow, hump day Wednesday, high of 82 degrees under partly cloudy skies. Some scattered thunderstorms are likely, though. Tomorrow evening, dropping back to a low right around 57 degrees. Winds out of the northwest, 10 to 20. 75 degrees will be our high on Thursday. Clear skies. And Friday, looking like a high of 80 degrees in sunshine. Right now, outside Kicks 101.1 Studios, it's 75 degrees with Parmalee and Cowgirl right here at Iowa's Best Country Kicks 101.1.

0: It was Best Country Kicks on a 1.1 American Sky. New one from Aaron Tippin. Hey, you know what? You might want to kick up some dust at Alden Days. That is June 18th through the 20th. Enjoy food trucks, live music, the parade, barbecue, family fun, and a spectacular fireworks finale. 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Find the full schedule at Alden Days on Facebook. I cannot believe that it just blows my mind that just it's summer already. Isn't it? Don't you think it's gone fast this year? I feel like it, but maybe that's a blur, having kids graduate and off to college this fall. Just everything happening so fast. Anyway, we've got a new one from Kelsey Hart on the way. We'll also throw in some Kenny Chesney and Megan Maroney on the way right here at Iowa's Best Country, Kicks 101.1.
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0: Hi, it was Best Country Kicks 101.1, Kelsey Hart. That is fireworks. We've got to check on the Kicks Country forecast for you. On the way, Kenny Chesney's Ain't Back Yet. Also, we'll throw in Jake Owen and Megan Maroney. On the way right here at Iowa's Best Country Kicks 101.1.
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8: 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All right, looking at that forecast for you. Tonight, looking like a low right around 57 degrees. Chance of scattered thunderstorms are later on this evening. Otherwise, just cloudy skies. Tomorrow for a Wednesday, high of 82 degrees under partly cloudy skies. Some scattered thunderstorms are likely in the area. Wednesday evening, low right around 57, pretty much like tonight, only clear skies. And Thursday, high of 75 and cloudy. Right now outside Kix 101.1 Studios, it's 73 degrees with Mr. Kenneth Chesney right now. He ain't back yet. Iowa's best country, Kix 101.1.

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Iowa's Best Country Kicks 101.1. Ella Langley, Morgan Wallen right there. I can't love you anymore. Amanda McGuire is my name, hanging out with me. Thanks so much for hanging out with me. Right now it's Bailey Zimmerman and his grandpa's Chevy Silverado. Right here at Iowa's Best Country, Kicks 101.1.

0: What's up, y'all? It's Tyler Hubbard. Here's my new song, Land. It's how you fall
1: and where you land. I think what makes a man is how you overcome the hard, difficult seasons of life.
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0: Iowa's Best Country Kicks 101.1, Tyler Hubbard, and that is Land. I was just talking to Doris earlier today. Florida-Georgia Line is back. They have just released they haven't released it yet. They've just told us about it, that they put together a brand new album. So it will be coming hopefully out soon. But like I said, that's a new one from Tyler Hubbard, one of the half of Florida-Georgia Line members. All right, on the way, we've got to check on that Kicks Country Forecast. Brett Young and Ashley McBride's What If We Don't? It's on the way. But you know what? It is time to pay Dad back for all of the great advice over the years. So we've put together a Father's Day contest for you. Go check out our Kicks Facebook page and find our Father's Day post. And then comment with a picture of you with your dad or you with your kids. You're going to be entered to win a Father's Day prize package of, check this out, a grilling set. 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Get Dad entered to win that Father's Day prize package. All right, so right here at Iowa's Best Country Kicks 101.1. I'm going to check on the Kicks Country Forecast on the way right here on Kicks.
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0: 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All right, looking at that forecast for you this evening. 57 will be our low. Chance for scattered storms later on this evening. Otherwise, just cloudy skies are expected A chance of precip right around 75%. Tomorrow, high of 82 under partly cloudy skies. Scattered thunderstorms are likely. Definitely tomorrow, 90% chance of rain. Yeah. Tomorrow evening, a low right around 57 and clear skies. And Thursday, 75 and cloudy skies. Right now, inside Kix 101.1 Studios, it is 76 with Jason Aldean. And we back. 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

It was Best Country Kicks 101.1. Latest from Ashley McBride. What if we don't? Amanda McGuire with you. Right now, this is Blake Shelton. Stay country or die trying. Right here at Iowa's Best Country Kicks 101.1.

0: Iowa's Best Country Kicks 101.1. That's one of my favorites from Zach Top. That is called South of Sanity. Now, speaking of Zach Top, CMA and Grammy Award winning artist Zach Top is bringing the Cold Beer and Country Music Tour to Kix Country, and you can see the performance. So just listen for the cue to call and you can be there for free. 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That is October 8th at the Casey Center in Des Moines. That's previously known as Wells Fargo. But anyway, that's Casey Center in Des Moines. Zach Top on October 8th. Iowa's Best Country Kix 101.1.
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15: 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Looking at that forecast for you this evening, looking like a low right around 57 degrees. Chance for scattered thunderstorms later on this evening. Otherwise, just cloudy skies are expected. Chance of precipitation right around 7.

75%. Tomorrow, definitely some rain in the forecast. High of 82 under partly cloudy skies. Scattered thunderstorms are likely. Chance of precip right around 90%. Wednesday evening, clearing off with a low right around 57. And by Thursday, high of 75, partly cloudy skies. Looking by Friday, high around 80 degrees. And Saturday, partly cloudy skies. Chance for scattered thunderstorms as well, though. High of 82. Right now, outside Kix 101.1 Studios, it's 74 with Kane Brown and Marshmello. It's Miles on it right here at Kix 101.1. Big